in the top 10, as the record would peak at number 6, and he'd pretty much give up his recording career to focus on acting. We're in June of 1987 on today's show, and in the top 20, there were only 2 female solo performers. We had Holly Dunn back at number 20 with Love Someone Like Me, and coming in at number 9, it's Tanya Tucker. It's Only Over for You.

0: Countdown record number 9 this weekend in 1987. It's Only Over for You. That's Tanya Tucker. That would climb one more position before easing off the chart, making it the 4th top 10 single from her big comeback album, Girls Like Me, which included the number 1 hit, Just Another Love. Well, here we are in June of 87. The TV season was over, so it was mostly reruns on the tube. Except for Joe Bob Briggs' drive-in theater on the movie channel.
1: To tell you the truth, I'm a little ticked off tonight. You know, I try to run drive-in theater like the oil business. We're here to serve you, to give you what you want, unless we can't find it. So for months now, we've been getting these letters addressed to Joe Bob Briggs, that's me, saying, when is the movie channel going to show When Nature Calls? Of course, this shows how much the average layman knows, because the correct title of the movie is When Nature Calls, You Gotta Go. But anyhow, we finally got it for you tonight, and I had to go through hell to get this flick on the air, so I hope you appreciate it. And then at 12:45 tonight, we're going to have a flick called Mischief. But okay, let's talk about this, When Nature Calls. This is a flick that came out last year, and it played for one entire week in several drive-ins in northern Jersey, and then it went direct to Wyoming Public Access Cable. And now we got it for you right here on the movie channel. This is the finest drive-in movie starring G. Gordon Liddy and John Cameron Swayze made all last year.
0: Joe Bob Briggs, the unapologetic Texas redneck with a matter-of-fact sense of humor and delivery. He was a big hit with the late-night B-movies on drive-in theater on the movie channel. And as we get back to the countdown this week in 1987, there's a Texan singing song number 8, and you can almost catch a wry smile on the voice of George Strait.

0: Sometimes you just have to relocate. There's George Strait, All My Exes Live in Texas, at number 8 this week in 1987, headed up to number 1, his 11th of all time. Well, here in June of 87, things were good. The economy's strong. We bought microwave ovens this year at a record pace. More than 12.5 million were sold. Waterbeds were at the height of their popularity. 22% of all mattress sales in the U.S. were waterbeds this year. Bed and breakfast inns are popping up. People are finding it's a great way to save old houses or refurbish dilapidated mansions and once opulent townhouses. Red M&Ms were back. They were discontinued in 1976 over concerns of the dye that was being used, but over the last two Christmas seasons, they had special green and red candies, and people clamored for M&M Mars to bring back the red ones full time. If you were going out to eat, your restaurant had to have a salad bar. There was one in Rockville, Maryland, measuring 40 feet long. And everything was blackened these days. Roast beef, chicken, pork chops. Sushi restaurants were hot. And one more message from the 80s. Just say no.
1: Is there anyone out there who still isn't clear about what doing drugs does? Okay, last time. This is your brain. This is drugs. This is your brain on drugs. Any questions?
0: Don't fry your brain, man. The Partnership for a Drug-Free America launched that ad campaign here in 1987. Well, the only thing we're on this weekend is the countdown. And at number 7 on the chart is an old Elvis song covered by Dwight Yoakam.

0: Little Sister, a hit for Elvis Presley in 1961, and a country hit for Dwight Yoakam in 1987. That was at its peak of number 7 on the countdown, and it was the lead-off single from his album Hillbilly Deluxe, which topped the album chart this weekend, 39 years ago.
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1: For the Muskogee and Tahlequah areas, this evening, slight chance for an isolated shower or storm. That could be strong to severe. A much better chance for strong to severe storms overnight tonight through early tomorrow morning, with those lows right around 70. High temperatures on your Sunday, upper 70s. In the 2 News Weather Center, I'm meteorologist Brandon Woolley.
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4: Today's stroll down memory lane leads us back to the second weekend of June in 1987. Here's our second duo on the countdown this week, and once again, it's a pair of ladies. It's Sweethearts of the Rodeo, and they're at number 6 with Chains of Gold.

0: Sweethearts of the Rodeo, sisters Janice Oliver and Christine Arnold out of Manhattan Beach, California. They were at number 6 this week in 1987, Chains of Gold. That would rise to a high of number 4. We are in the 1980s, and that means we were fighting communism. And three of the biggest battlers were in the news this week. Here's one of them.
1: Pope John Paul returned to the Vatican tonight after arousing the ire of Poland's highest officials during his third and most controversial trip to his homeland. Throughout his latest pilgrimage, the Pope seemed on the offensive against the Warsaw government, throwing the Vatican's support behind the outlawed Solidarity Union. That prompted an unexpected last-minute meeting between the Pope and the head of Poland's Communist Party, as David Ensor reports.
2: The hastily arranged final meeting was a chance for General Jaruzelski to privately react to what the Pope has been saying. Polish officials declined comment, but church officials confirmed the Jaruzelski government is not happy with what it sees as the political tone of the Pope's remarks. It has been an extraordinary week for Poland, during which fully a third of the nation's 37 million people are thought to have seen the Pope. John Paul's presence gave his countrymen a rare chance to show their true feelings, and he spoke forcefully for their desire for greater freedoms.
3: But tomorrow, the country will return to normal. And sadly, many here say normal for Poland is a sick economy, an unpopular government, a demoralized people.
0: From ABC's World News Tonight, Pope John Paul II wrapping up a week-long trip to his native Poland this weekend in 1987. We're back to the countdown now at number 5 with a performer who's just a number 1 hit-making machine, Earl Thomas Conley. That was a close one.
4: I love

0: The fifth most popular country song in the USA this week in 1987. That was a close one. Earl Thomas Conley, soon to become his 13th number one hit. And what a ride he's on. 12 of his last 14 records made it to the top of the chart.
1: Good morning, everyone. I'm Joan Lennon. It is Friday, June 12th. And yesterday, the British voters elected their new parliament. And therefore, Charles Gibson is in London this morning. Charlie, good morning.
2: Good morning, Joan. And an overwhelmingly conservative parliament it is. We were speaking to the editor of the Sunday Times here in London a few moments ago. And he said Margaret Thatcher really has become the Franklin Roosevelt of British politics. She has changed the nature of debate here. She won an overwhelming victory last night. Far bigger than any of the British pundits expected. She'll have about 100-seat majority, give or take a few in the House of Commons. A very strong affirmation for the Conservative government here. And she has been elected to a third consecutive term, something that no British politician in modern times has been able to achieve.
3: It is wonderful to be entrusted with the government of this country, this great country, once again.
0: Margaret Thatcher winning her third straight term as Prime Minister of Britain. In a report from Good Morning America, how nice to hear Charles Gibson and Joan London again. The date on that was Friday, June 12, 1987. And song number four on the Billboard Hot Country Singles chart that day was by Eddie Raven. Never too-

0: Well, there's the second song on the countdown this week in 1987 that had both the words young and old in the title. At number 13, it was Mo Bandy, Till I'm Too Old to Die Young. And there at number 4, Eddie Raven, You're Never Too Old for Young Love. Well, that would top out one position higher, making it a chart oddity, his fourth straight single to peak at number 3 on the countdown. However, his next three singles would all go to number 1. We're hanging out in June of 1987 on today's Weekend in the Country.
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11: For the Muskogee and Tahlequah areas, this evening, slight chance for an isolated shower or storm. That could be strong to severe. A much better chance for strong to severe storms overnight tonight through early tomorrow morning, with those lows right around 70. High temperatures on your Sunday, upper 70s. In the 2 News Weather Center, I'm meteorologist Brandon Woolley.
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0: I'm Craig Orndorff, sharing the weekend with you from the Shenandoah Valley of Virginia. And we're connected by the greatest radio stations in the world, like KMTI in Manti, Utah, and KDLO in Watertown, South Dakota. And there's Classic Country WCCK in Paducah, Kentucky. Well, today we're back in June of 1987, and here's song number 3 on the countdown, You're My First Lady by T.G. Shepherd.

0: You're My First Lady. There's T.G. Shepherd at number three this weekend in 1987. That would stall out at number two. Well, no stall out for Tim Richmond on the NASCAR circuit this weekend.
1: If he wins, it would be the third straight victory for him here at Pocono. The crowd waving Richmond with the hand out of the window. And Tim Richmond has picked up the victory in the Miller High Life 500 here at Pocono.
0: Eli Gold on the call for SETN. As Tim Richmond won his first start of the year, he'd also win next week as well. But he had missed the season up to this point because he had contracted double pneumonia. And sadly, it wasn't known at the time, but he had acquired AIDS. And the virus would be the cause of his death in 1989. Dale Earnhardt would win the championship this year. Meanwhile, back on Memorial Day weekend, Al Unser Jr. became the oldest winner of the Indy 500, 5 days shy of his 48th birthday, and also he became the second driver to win it four times. NBA this weekend, the Lakers won the title, beating the defending champion Celtics in six. Magic Johnson was the MVP. NHL, Edmonton won their third cup in 4 years. They beat Philadelphia in seven. French Open tennis, Yvonne Lendl won the men's title, and Steffi Graf won her first Grand Slam, taking the ladies' crown. Boxing, back in April, Sugar Ray Leonard beat Marvin Hagler for the middleweight championship. Horse racing, Ali Sheba won the Derby and Preakness by less than a length both times over Bet Twice, but at the Belmont, Bet Twice won by 14 lengths. And in baseball, Mike Schmidt hit his 500th home run on April 17th. June 2nd, the Mariners had the number one overall pick in the draft and selected Ken Griffey Jr. The Twins and Cardinals were World Series bound, and Minnesota would win it in seven. And that's a run through sports from this week in 1987. And we're up to number two on the countdown this week. Here's the Nitty Gritty Dirt Band. Baby's Got a Hold on Me.

0: With Jeff Hanna on the lead vocals, there's the Nitty Gritty Dirt Band, Baby's Got a Hold on Me, the kickoff single from their album, Hold On. That was record number two this week in 1987, and that's as high as it would get. And the song that kept it out of the number one spot is coming up next on Weekend in the Country.
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13: For the Muskogee and Tahlequah areas, this evening, slight chance for an isolated shower or storm. That could be strong to severe. A much better chance for strong to severe storms overnight tonight through early tomorrow morning, with those lows right around 70. High temperatures on your Sunday, upper 70s. In the 2 News Weather Center, I'm meteorologist Brandon Woolley.
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0: We're rounding the turn and coming down the home stretch of today's show. But before we finish up, let me remind you about the Facebook page. Just give Weekend in the Country a like and or a follow there. Share us with your friends and be sure to tell them to listen in each and every week, just like you do. And we certainly appreciate that, because without you, I'd just be here talking to myself, and that's no fun. All right, time now for the classic country feature, where we go back even further from our spotlight year. And we're going to do a quick visit to the second weekend of June in 1974. And number one that weekend was an artist that we had earlier in this show. It's Dolly Parton. In 1987, she was on the chart as part of the trio with Linda Ronstadt and Emmylou Harris. Well, it was all Dolly this week in 1974 with this big smash.

0: Here's Dolly, "I Will Always Love You." Now, the song has the distinction of being number one on two different occasions. A re-recorded version topped the charts in October of 82, but the original was at number one on this day in 1974. Well, now we're up to the number one song from this weekend in our spotlight year, 1987. But first, the top news story of the day, which happened on Friday, June 12th in Berlin.
1: President Reagan challenged the Soviet Union to offer a dramatic signal on human rights to underscore its new policy of openness.
2: General Secretary Gorbachev, if you seek peace, if you seek prosperity for the Soviet Union and Eastern Europe, if you seek liberalization, come here to this gate. Mr. Gorbachev, open this gate. Mr. Gorbachev, tear down this wall.
1: But there are still two Berlins. A crowd gathered on the other side of the Brandenburg Gate, attempting to listen to the president's speech as guards look east and west.
3: It's no coincidence the president is challenging the Soviet Union on human rights at the same time the two sides are making progress on arms control. He and his staff are concerned about the growing tendency in Europe to see the U.S. and Soviet Union as moral equals. Mr. Reagan came to the Berlin Wall to try to prove that isn't so. Bill Plant, CBS News, Berlin.
0: President Reagan's Tear Down This Wall speech happened this week in 1987. And back here in the USA that weekend, the number one country song in the land belonged to Randy Travis. Forever and ever, amen.

0: There's Randy Travis, Forever and Ever Amen, the lead-off single from his album Always and Forever, which would go on to sell 5 million copies. Meanwhile, the song Forever and Ever Amen, written by Paul Overstreet and Don Schlitz, would win a Grammy and be the ACM's Song of the Year. It was Randy's third number one single, spending 3 weeks at the top spot, and it was the first country record to stay that long at number one since Looking for Love by Johnny Lee in 1980, a seven-year span. Forever and Ever Amen, number one this day in 1987. Well, that's it for this week's show, everybody. We are all out of time. It's been great having you here, and I'll have your seat ready for you again next week. And until then, this is Craig Orndorff saying so long for Weekend in the Country.
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2: News. I'm Carmen Roberts. Deal or no deal?
3: There's continued disagreement about when this deal would actually be signed. President Trump saying that it could come as soon as tomorrow. But Iran says they haven't decided on a time just yet.
2: Fox's Max Gordon in Dubai. President Trump announced on Truth Social today that the signing would happen Sunday and that immediately afterwards the Strait of Hormuz would reopen. U.S. is facing a summer without what the administration says is a vital intelligence gathering tool.
4: Both the House and Senate failed to extend a program allowing for the warrantless surveillance of foreign targets after Democrats, like Virginia Senator Mark Warner, said they couldn't abide by the president's Housing Finance Agency Director Bill Pulte being selected as Director of National Intelligence.
2: Fox's Jessica Rosenthal. President Trump has since pulled Pulte's nomination. 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

0: This weekend on Pure American Country, we begin with sad news. Hi there, I'm Zach Bennett. Bill Cody, our host, our friend, and one of the great voices in country music broadcasting, has passed away. Some of our listeners may know that Bill had been ill for the last several months, and over the past few weeks, the Pure American Country shows you've been hearing have been encore presentations from our archives. Today, we step away from those archive shows to remember Bill properly, with the music he loved, the stories he cared about, and the country music community that loved him right back. For so many years, Bill's voice was a part of the rhythm of country music, part of WSM radio, part of the Grand Ole Opry, part of mornings, interviews, stories, songs, and countless lives touched by a familiar voice coming through the radio. Bill was more than a broadcaster. He was a friend to the entire country music community and to me personally. Artists loved him. Songwriters loved him. Musicians loved him. Producers loved him. The people behind the scenes loved Bill Cody because he knew Nashville. Bill cared about Nashville. Not just the stars on the stage, but the writers, the players, the producers, people who made the music come alive. Pure American Country listeners, you guys heard that all the time. When Bill would introduce a song, he didn't always stop with the name of the artist. He loved to mention the songwriters, the session players, the producers, and the people whose work made the records matter. That was Bill Cody. He knew almost everyone, but more than that, he cared enough to remember what they contributed. So today, Pure American Country is dedicated to Bill. We're going to remember him the only way a country music show really can, with the songs, the stories, the artists, and the music he spent his life sharing. And we begin with the possum, George Jones, and a question that feels especially meaningful today on Pure American Country. Who's going to fill their shoes?
1: You know, this old world is full of singers, but just a few are chosen to tear your heart out when they sing. Imagine life without them. All your radio heroes

You know the heart of country music still beats in Luke the Drifter. You can tell it when he sang "I Saw the Light." Old Marty, Hank, and Lefty, why, I can feel them right here with me.

George Jones, who's going to fill their shoes as we begin this special edition of Pure American Country, remembering Bill Cody. Bill spent his life proving just how powerful a voice on the radio can be, not just because of what he said, but because of how he made people feel. A voice on the radio can keep you company. It can teach you something. It can make a song feel new again. It can make a listener feel like they're a part of something bigger. And today, this title says a lot. Here are the Kendalls with Thank God for the Radio.

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6: For the Muskogee and Tahlequah areas, this evening, slight chance for an isolated shower or storm. That could be strong to severe. A much better chance for strong to severe storms overnight tonight through early tomorrow morning, with those lows right around 70. High temperatures on your Sunday, upper 70s. In the 2 News Weather Center, I'm meteorologist Brandon Woolley.
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If you're just joining us, this is a special edition of Pure American Country. I'm Zach Bennett, and this week we're remembering the late Bill Cody, who recently passed away. Bill had been ill for the last several months, and some of the recent shows you've heard here have been encore presentations from our archives. This week, we're remembering Bill with the songs, the stories, the artists, and the people who meant so much to him. And as heavy as that news is, we also know this. Bill loved country music. The sad songs, the sacred songs, the story songs, the songs that made you think, songs that made you smile, songs that made you turn up the radio and feel like you were home for a few minutes. So today, in honor of Bill, we're keeping the music going. Here's Alabama now on Pure American Country.

That's Alabama, and that's Mountain Music on Pure American Country. Remembering Bill Cody this week. I'm Zach Bennett. You know, Bill's career connected generations of country music, from the legends who built it to the artists carrying it forward right now. I always treasure the time that Bill and I would spend recording this show, because we would get to talk off the air and just some of the stories he told me about the legends of country music, some hilarious things that we can't repeat on the air. But, you know, stories from folks like Charlie Daniels and Charlie Pride and Don Williams, these legends who I never got the chance to meet. But Bill also treasured his relationships with today's country music stars. And boy, he had those too. There was probably nobody more connected in Nashville than Bill Cody. And one of the people he got to know later in his life was a guy who's on top of the country music world right now, Luke Combs. So let's play one from Luke. This is Sleepless in a Hotel Room on Pure American Country.

That's new from Luke Combs, called Sleepless in a Hotel Room. And you just heard it on Pure American Country. I'm Zach Bennett. This week, we're remembering Bill Cody, our host, our friend. More music, more memories, and a very special Hellos and Hometowns is up next as Pure American Country continues.

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14: For the Muskogee and Tahlequah areas, this evening, slight chance for an isolated shower or storm. That could be strong to severe. A much better chance for strong to severe storms overnight tonight through early tomorrow morning, with those lows right around 70. High temperatures on your Sunday, upper 70s. In the 2 News Weather Center, I'm meteorologist Brandon Woolley.
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This is Pure American Country. I'm Zach Bennett. If you missed the news at the top of the show, unfortunately, we had to share the sad news that Bill Cody passed away recently. Today's show is dedicated to his life, his voice, and the music that he loved. And this part of the show feels especially meaningful. It's Hellos and Hometowns. This is where we would take your requests. We would get all these emails and voicemails and social media messages from you all across the country. And as Bill would read those, I would see the delight in his face across the panel here. I would see him light up. He loved hearing from you guys, but he also loved just dropping little nuggets about just about every town that we had represented on the show. He would say something about the college mascot from nearby, or some obscure songwriter had been born in that town in 1936 or something. He just knew all this off the top of his head. And as his producer, it was fascinating because none of that was ever scripted. Bill would just go off the cuff, and it was just fascinating to me. He was so good at what he did. And today, as we remember Bill, we want to remember his hometown, Lebanon, Kentucky. I heard him mention it many times. That's where his radio career began. He would go on to Lexington, but he would also spend part of his childhood in rural North Alabama, the areas surrounding Huntsville. Those are the places that shaped him. The small towns, local stations, the people, the stories, the music that felt close to home. And long before the world knew Exile as hitmakers, Bill knew them as a local band around Lexington. He often talked about Exile being one of the first interviews he ever did on the radio, back before Exile got the fame, before the big hits, before the rest of the country caught on. That is such a Bill Cody story, by the way. He was there early, paying attention, listening closely, and remembering the people behind the music. So we're going to honor that friendship that Bill had with Exile by playing Gimme One More Chance on this week's Pure American Country, remembering our friend Bill Cody.

That's Exile, and that's Give Me One More Chance on this very special edition of Pure American Country. I'm Zach Bennett, and this week we're remembering our friend Bill Cody. The Kentucky Thread ran through so much of Bill's story. He had some kind of special kinship with all these artists who would call themselves Kentuckians, who were native Kentuckians, because Bill was a native Kentuckian. That's where he spent his formative years. He was friends with Ricky Skaggs and John Connolly. I would hear them talking all about their Kentucky roots. But there was one artist that had a very special relationship with Bill, and that's Carly Pearce. Both Kentucky kids, of course, and I think that connection really meant something to the two of them, especially as Carly was young and coming up through the ranks of country music. Carly's always been a close friend of all of us here at WSM, and Bill was right at the center of that friendship. He was really a mentor to her in the early years of her career. And through the hits, the awards, Carly becoming a member of the Grand Ole Opry, Bill was one of the people helping make sure listeners knew not just the record, but the artist and the heart behind those songs. That was Bill's gift, really. He didn't just play the song. He championed the people. And today, this song from Carly Pearce feels especially meaningful. Here's Show Me Around on Pure American Country.

one of Bill's dear, dear friends, Carly Pierce, Show Me Around on Pure American Country. Coming up in just a little bit, as we continue to remember Bill Cody, we'll go back to our spotlight year, 1994. And if you were a listener of Bill's for any length of time, you probably already know why 1994 was special to him. We'll recap it coming up on Pure American Country, remembering Bill Cody this week.

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9: For the Muskogee and Tahlequah areas, this evening, slight chance for an isolated shower or storm. That could be strong to severe. A much better chance for strong to severe storms overnight tonight through early tomorrow morning, with those lows right around 70. High temperatures on your Sunday, upper 70s. In the 2 News Weather Center, I'm meteorologist Brandon Woolley.
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13: Welcome back to a very special edition of Pure American Country this week. I'm Zach Bennett, and we're remembering Bill Cody. And if you missed the news at the top of the show, Bill unfortunately passed away earlier this week. There's some songs you just don't need to explain very much. You just need to make room for them. Bill, we're happy to say, was a believer. He was a good Christian man. And last summer, when grief came into his own life, the country music community that he loved so much was there for him. It was a little less than a year ago that Bill's son Levi passed away unexpectedly and far too soon. And when that happened, Vince Gill was there for Bill and his family. Vince came to the funeral. Not only was he there to support the family, Vince sang at the funeral. And that's the kind of friendship that goes far beyond interviews, microphones, stages, and records. Vince Gill and Bill Cody had a very, very close friendship. So today we're going to play that song that Vince sang at Bill's son's funeral last year. And it's not here simply because it's a country classic. It's here because friendship, grief, faith, and music were all a part of Bill's story. So for Bill, for his family, his friends, his co-workers, his WSM family, his Opry family, And for every listener who loved hearing his voice, here's Vince Gill. Go rest high on that mountain.

That's Vince Gill. Go rest high on that mountain on this very special edition of Pure American Country, remembering our friend, Bill Cody.

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4: For the Muskogee and Tahlequah areas, this evening, slight chance for an isolated shower or storm. That could be strong to severe. A much better chance for strong to severe storms overnight tonight through early tomorrow morning, with those lows right around 70. High temperatures on your Sunday, upper 70s. In the 2 News Weather Center, I'm meteorologist Brandon Woolley.
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If you're just joining us, this is a very special edition of Pure American Country. I'm Zach Bennett. We're remembering our friend Bill Cody, who passed away earlier this week. And when I was putting together this week's show, I could think of no better year to serve as our spotlight year than 1994. And if you were a listener of Bill's for any length of time, whether it be on WSM with Coffee Country and Cody, his morning show, or here on Pure American Country, whenever 1994 would come up, Bill was so proud to interject that 1994 was, and I quote, the year that I arrived at WSM Radio in Nashville, Tennessee, in the Grand Ole Opry, end quote. It was every time, without fail, if 1994 were mentioned, Bill would make sure to say that. That chapter became a part of the story of country radio itself when Bill arrived here in Nashville. And over the years, Nashville recognized what country listeners already knew. Bill was inducted a few years back into the Country Radio Hall of Fame. He was honored in 2024 with a star on the Music City Walk of Fame, directly across the street from the Country Music Hall of Fame. So if you're ever in Nashville, you can just cross the street there from the Hall of Fame and you'll see a star with Bill Cody's name on it, permanently there etched in the sidewalk. And this summer, Bill will be posthumously inducted into the Tennessee Radio Hall of Fame. And we're happy to say that that honor was announced a few days before Bill's passing, so he was able to know that he would be receiving that honor. And those honors, they matter. I mean, they tell the world what this community already understood. Bill Cody was not just near country music, he was part of its fabric. And 1994 was such a huge year for country, both commercially and creatively. And Bill had a rare gift for connecting those modern country moments to the deeper traditions of WSM and the Grand Ole Opry. And when you look back on 1994, there weren't too many stars bigger than Alan Jackson. Here's Living on Love from our spotlight year, 1994, honoring Bill Cody on Pure American Country.

It's Alan Jackson, Living on Love, from our Spotlight year 1994. That was the year Bill Cody began his WSM radio chapter, a chapter that would become part of the story of country radio as a whole, and of course the Grand Ole Opry and Nashville itself. And as we close this hour of Pure American Country, we're going to go back to 1994 for another hit song, and this one is especially emotional for all of us who knew Bill personally, and probably for you as a listener as well. Patti Loveless with a song about one of the hardest things any of us ever have to do. How Can I Help You Say Goodbye on Pure American Country.

It's Patty Loveless. How can I help you say goodbye on this special edition of Pure American Country? I'm Zach Bennett. Personally, I'm going to miss Bill a lot. I had known Bill really for only the last 5 years since I came to WSM, but I met Bill first when I was 13 years old. Bill's son, Luke, and I were in the same Sunday school class at the First Baptist Church just down the road in Mount Juliet, Tennessee. And at the end of the year, the Sunday school year, those of us who had had perfect attendance, we all got to go see a movie together. And there were about five or six of us boys, and we all piled in the back of a Suburban that was driven by Luke's dad. And I just knew he was Luke's dad. I didn't know he was a famous radio guy. He was just Luke's dad to me. And then later I found out, no, that was Bill Cody from WSM Radio. So when I came to work here at WSM, I told Bill that story, and he remembered it. Thankfully, he didn't remember me, because that would have meant I was memorable as a 13-year-old. But he did remember taking that group of boys to the movie theater, and he was delighted to learn that I was one of the passengers in his car. A story we laughed about many, many times over the last few years. I'm going to miss you, bud. I really, really am. More Pure American Country is on the way.

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2: Fox News, I'm Roger Stern. President Trump predicting an imminent peace deal with Iran. Fox's Rich Edson.
3: President Trump posting on Truth Social, quote, the deal is scheduled to get signed tomorrow, and immediately after it is signed, the Hormuz Strait is open to all.
2: But Iran says not tomorrow, though it may be in a few days. President Trump predicting a peace deal dozens of times before. We're facing a summer without what the administration says is a vital intelligence gathering tool. Fox's Jessica Rosenthal.
4: Both the House and Senate failed to extend a program allowing for the warrantless surveillance of foreign targets after Democrats, like Virginia Senator Mark Warner, said they couldn't abide by the president's Housing Finance Agency Director Bill Pulte being selected as Director of National Intelligence.
2: President Trump has since pulled the Pulte nomination. 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

Welcome back to Pure American Country. I'm Zach Bennett, and if you're just joining us this hour, we're remembering Bill Cody. Bill, unfortunately, has passed away, and today's show is dedicated to his life, his voice, his love for country music, and the many, many years he spent sharing that music with all of us. Bill was a part of a country music circle that stretches across generations through WSM Radio, through the Grand Ole Opry, through the artists and the songwriters and the musicians and the listeners who keep country music alive. That circle, it feels tender today, but it is certainly not broken. We begin hour two of our show with the Nitty Gritty Dirt Band and a song that has become kind of the Opry's theme song over the years. You know it by heart, or you at least probably know the chorus. Will the circle be unbroken on Pure American Country?

The Nitty Gritty Dirt Band's version of Will the Circle Be Unbroken on this very special Pure American Country. You know, country music tradition only matters if somebody keeps carrying it forward. Bill Cody did that behind a microphone for nearly five decades. Marty Stewart has done it with a guitar in his hands, a band behind him, and a deep love for the music's past and future. Marty was a regular listener of Bill's for many, many years, and Marty was one time quoted as saying, and I'm paraphrasing here, I don't remember the exact quote, but something like, "It's not even morning in Nashville if Bill Cody's voice isn't on the radio." Well, let's honor that friendship now with music from the Hall of Famer, one of his biggest hits. Here's Hillbilly Rock, Marty Stewart on Pure American Country.

Marty Stewart and the Hillbilly Rock. Marty, one of Bill Cody's great, great friends here in Nashville, wanted to make sure to get him in on this special edition of Pure American Country as we remember our friend Bill, who sadly recently passed away. Coming up, more music for Bill and a couple of hellos in hometown, shouting out some of the folks who have called us for years and years here on Pure American Country. That's coming up.

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7: For the Muskogee and Tahlequah areas, this evening, slight chance for an isolated shower or storm. That could be strong to severe. A much better chance for strong to severe storms overnight tonight through early tomorrow morning, with those lows right around 70. High temperatures on your Sunday, upper 70s. In the 2 News Weather Center, I'm meteorologist Brandon Woolley.
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This is Pure American Country. I'm Zach Bennett. If you're just tuning in, today's show is dedicated to our friend Bill Cody, who sadly recently passed away. We're remembering Bill through the country music he loved and through the radio family he helped build, a family that includes artists, songwriters, musicians, producers, co-workers, friends, and of course the listeners. And we come back to hellos and hometowns this hour with a lot of gratitude for the listeners, because a radio career like Bill's is not only measured in years, it's measured in mornings, miles, songs, interviews, nights at the Grand Ole Opry, familiar voices, and of course, the people listening on the other end. Because radio has a way of making distance feel smaller. Bill Cody did that as well as anyone. You know, we get a lot of phone calls, we get a lot of texts and emails to the show, but there are two listeners specifically who've probably texted us and emailed us more than any other. So I want to make sure to shout out these two, because Bill would always make sure to mention them whenever they would send in a text or a voicemail. Our friend Dan in Leesburg, Virginia, and our friend Martha in Hohenwald, Tennessee. We love both of you. We thank you so much for listening to Pure American Country all these years, and wanted to make sure that Bill gave you one last shout out through me. Well, Dolly Parton has always understood memory, family, and the little things that shape a life. Here's one of Dolly's most sentimental hits. Dolly said it's the most important song she's ever written. Here's Coat of Many Colors on Pure American Country.

That's Dolly Parton, Coat of Many Colors, on this special edition of Pure American Country, remembering Bill Cody. And as much as Bill loved the history of country music, he never treated that history like a closed book. Bill always had an ear for what was coming next. On his morning show, he interviewed so many artists before they became the big names everyone knew. Some walked into the studio already carrying the spark, and Bill could sense it. He had a pretty good idea of who was going to make it, and he probably had a pretty good idea of who might not. But here's the thing about Bill. You would never know the difference by the way he treated them. Whether someone was on the edge of stardom or still trying to find their way, Bill gave them the same respect. He gave them encouragement. He asked good questions. He made them feel like they belonged in the room every time. Megan Maroney was one of those newer stars Bill got to visit with after she performed on the Grand Ole Opry stage. And today, as we remember Bill, it feels right to keep one ear on the future of country music, too. Megan Maroney, here's Beautiful Things on Pure American Country.

That's Megan Maroney, one of her latest songs called Beautiful Things here on Pure American Country. I'm Zach Bennett. We're remembering Bill Cody this week. And coming up next, we remember Bill as a friend to the country music community. And we'll play music from artists who were especially close to him as Pure American Country continues.

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8: For the Muskogee and Tahlequah areas, this evening, slight chance for an isolated shower or storm. That could be strong to severe. A much better chance for strong to severe storms overnight tonight through early tomorrow morning, with those lows right around 70, high temperatures on your Sunday, upper 70s. In the 2 News Weather Center, I'm meteorologist Brandon Woolley.
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11: This is Pure American Country. I'm Zach Bennett. If you missed the news earlier, we are remembering our friend Bill Cody this week. Bill passed away recently, and today we're honoring him with the music, the stories, and the voices that he spent his life sharing. And one of the things we've said throughout the show is that Bill was a friend to the country music community, and that's not just a nice phrase. It was true. I mean, artists loved Bill Cody. Songwriters loved him. Musicians, producers, people behind the scenes in Nashville loved him. But Bill knew Nashville because Bill cared about Nashville, not just the stars on the stage, but the people in the rooms where the songs were written, played, produced, and brought to life for you. Some of those friendships were especially dear. T. Graham Brown and Bill were very, very close. Last summer, when Bill's son Levi passed away unexpectedly, T. was there for Bill and his family, and he even sang at the funeral. That's the kind of friendship that goes far beyond interviews and microphones. So today, as we remember Bill and the country music family that surrounded him, we want to play a song from T. Graham Brown. This was actually the song that he sang at Levi's funeral, a song of struggle, surrender, faith, and mercy. Here's Wine in the Water, T. Graham Brown on Pure American Country.

That's T. Graham Brown, Wine into Water, on this very special edition of Pure American Country as we remember Bill Cody. I'm Zach Bennett. You know, Bill had a rare gift for making people feel seen and valued, and that's one reason so many artists treasured him. John Barry was another one of Bill's closest friends. So in honor of that friendship, here's one of John's biggest hits. Your Love Amazes Me on Pure American Country.

That's John Barry. Your love amazes me on Pure American Country. Well, today's show has reminded us again and again that country music is not just an industry. It's a community. It's friendship. It's faith. It's people showing up for each other when words are hard to find. And faith mattered to Bill. I mean, he mentioned many, many times that he was a preacher's kid. He grew up in the church, but he didn't stray too far from it as an adult. He was a believer. He was a good Christian man. And that faith was really part of the way he lived, the way he treated people, and the way he moved through a country music community that loved him right back. I'm Zach Bennett. This week, we're remembering Bill Cody, our host, our friend.

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6: For the Muskogee and Tahlequah areas, this evening, slight chance for an isolated shower or storm. That could be strong to severe. A much better chance for strong to severe storms overnight tonight through early tomorrow morning, with those lows right around 70. High temperatures on your Sunday, upper 70s. In the 2 News Weather Center, I'm meteorologist Brandon Woolley.
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10: This is Pure American Country. I'm Zach Bennett, and today we're remembering our host, our friend, Bill Cody, who passed away earlier this week. And as we move toward the final part of this special show, it's hard not to think about what a life in radio really adds up to. It adds up to early mornings, late nights, songs played thousands of times, interviews with people who walk in as strangers and leave as friends, nights at the Opry, studio laughter, listener calls, small moments that don't always seem big when they happen, but somehow become part of the fabric of a life. And Bill, man, he had a lot of those moments. He also had the respect of people who didn't give that respect lightly. Garth Brooks has never been someone who gives interviews to just anybody. But Garth he would make time for Bill Cody. And that says something. A few years ago, Bill hosted a television show on the Circle Network called Bill Cody Presents. And Bill knew that having a star of Garth's magnitude on the very first episode would give the show a major lift. So he called in the favor. And Garth said yes. That's the kind of trust Bill had earned. Not through hype, not through ego, through decades of showing up, doing the homework, asking thoughtful questions, treating people well, and caring about the music. And really, that was one of Bill's great strengths. He could sit across from one of the biggest stars in the world and still make the conversation feel human. He was never trying to make the moment about himself. He was just trying to get to the story, the song, the person, the reason listeners and viewers should care. And that is why artists trusted him. It's why songwriters trusted him. It's why listeners trusted him. It's why you trusted him. Because with Bill, country music never felt like the product. It felt like people. It felt like memory. It felt like something worth slowing down for. Some songs are almost impossible to hear the same way twice. Life changes them. Loss changes them. Gratitude changes them. And today, as we remember Bill, this one feels less like a goodbye and more like a thank you. For the years, the songs, the mornings, the nights at the Opry, conversations, friendships, laughter, and the dance itself. Here's Garth.

That's Garth Brooks. And that, of course, is The Dance on Pure American Country as we remember our friend Bill Cody. Coming up, we're going to close out the show and look back at one of Bill's most enduring friendships within the country music community as Pure American Country continues next.

0: Hello, this is Minister Donald Cherry at the Chandler Road Church of Christ here in Muskogee. 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
4: For the Muskogee and Tahlequah areas, this evening, slight chance for an isolated shower or storm. That could be strong to severe. A much better chance for strong to severe storms overnight tonight through early tomorrow morning, with those lows right around 70. High temperatures on your Sunday, upper 70s. In the 2 News Weather Center, I'm meteorologist Brandon Woolley.
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7: As we come to the close of this very special and bittersweet Pure American Country, we're remembering Bill Cody, who has recently passed away. Bill was our host. He was our friend, one of country radio's great voices, member of the Country Radio Hall of Fame. As of this summer, he'll be inducted into the Tennessee Radio Hall of Fame. And thankfully, Bill was made aware of that honor just a few days before he passed away. But before we go any further, we want to hold close Bill's family, especially his wife, Rebecca, his children, Luke and Hannah, his grandchildren, and the memory of Bill's son, Levi, who passed away a little less than a year ago. Bill was loved by listeners, artists, songwriters, musicians, producers, co-workers, friends all across the country music community, of course. But before he was any of those things to us, he was theirs. And so we want to make sure to keep his family in our thoughts and prayers this week. And as we close today, we come back to something Bill loved deeply, songwriters. He understood that before a country record becomes part of someone's life, it usually starts with a writer trying to tell the truth in a room somewhere. And that brings us to Don Schlitz. Bill and Don were very close friends. And Don, sadly, just left us a few weeks ago, too. And if you love country music, you certainly know Don's work. The Gambler, When You Say Nothing at All, on the other hand, and this next one, a song that became one of the signature country records of its era. For Bill's family, for his friends, and for everyone remembering him today, here's Randy Travis. Forever and ever, amen.

Randy Travis, Forever and Ever Amen, written by Paul Overstreet and Don Schlitz. Today, as we remember Bill Cody, it feels right to close the show not with the biggest goodbye song, but with something more personal, something about radio itself. You know, Bill spent his life coming to us through the radio. And Don Schlitz understood what that meant as well as any songwriter ever has. The way that a voice can travel, the way a song can hold a memory, the way radio can make you feel connected to people you may never even meet. Well, Bill's faith was part of this story, too. He was a believer, good Christian man, and today we trust that the voice we miss is not simply gone. It's carried in the songs, in the memories, in the people who loved him, and in the hope he believed in. And as hard as this is, maybe there's some comfort in imagining two old friends reunited somewhere in the airwaves. For Bill Cody, for Don Schlitz, and for everyone who has ever found a piece of their life inside a song on the radio, we close this week with Don Schlitz. I watched it all on my radio on Pure American Country.

That's Don Schlitz. I watched it all on my radio. And that closes out this very special edition of Pure American Country as we remembered our friend Bill Cody, our host, one of country radio's greatest voices. For the stories, for the songs, for all the mornings on WSM and nights at the Grand Ole Opry, for the kindness, for the laughter, for the faith he lived, and for the years he gave to country music and its listeners, on behalf of the world, I want to say, thank you, Bill Cody. I'm going to miss you, bud. I already do. I'm Zach Bennett, and this has been Pure American Country. Godspeed, Bill.

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5: News. I'm Chris DeMeo. President Trump posting on Truth Social that a deal with Iran is scheduled to be signed Sunday.
6: Quote, the deal is scheduled to get signed tomorrow, and immediately after it is signed, the Hormuz Strait is open to all. At the appropriate time, when all is calm, we will go in and get the nuclear dust and download and destroy it.
5: Fox's Rich Etson, Vice President Vance, saying Iran won't get any cash just for signing a deal. The World Cup's underway, and for some fans, the biggest number isn't on the scoreboard, it's on the receipt at the concession stand.
7: Fans at Friday night's U.S.-Paraguay match in Los Angeles reported paying more than $22 for a beer, nearly $20 for a burrito, and around $11 for churro bites.
5: Fox's Matt Murphy, a drone attack by Ukraine kills one and injures three in southern Russia. 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
9: For the Muskogee and Tahlequah areas, this evening, slight chance for an isolated shower or storm. That could be strong to severe. A much better chance for strong to severe storms overnight tonight through early tomorrow morning, with those lows right around 70. High temperatures on your Sunday, upper 70s. In the 2 News Weather Center, I'm meteorologist Brandon Woolley.
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0: Griffin with New Testament Family Worship Center Church in Muskogee, Oklahoma. 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
4: For the Muskogee and Tahlequah areas, this evening, slight chance for an isolated shower or storm. That could be strong to severe. A much better chance for strong to severe storms overnight tonight through early tomorrow morning, with those lows right around 70, high temperatures on your Sunday, upper 70s. In the 2 News Weather Center, I'm meteorologist Brandon Woolley.
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1: News. I'm Deborah Valentine. President Trump predicting an imminent peace deal with Iran. Fox's Rich Edson has more.
2: Throughout this negotiating process, the United States and Iran have seldom been on the same page publicly, but now it appears they are both indicating they could be signing an agreement soon.
1: Iran says not tomorrow, but President Trump says the deal will be signed Sunday. Congress recessed Thursday without passing an extension of FISA that allows the government to conduct warrantless wiretaps on foreign nationals. Fox's Jessica Rosenthal.
3: Both the House and Senate failed to extend a program allowing for the warrantless surveillance of foreign targets after Democrats, like Virginia Senator Mark Warner, said they couldn't abide by the president's Housing Finance Agency Director Bill Pulte being selected as Director of National Intelligence.
1: President Trump has since pulled Pulte's nomination following opposition. 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
5: For the Muskogee and Tahlequah areas, this evening, slight chance for an isolated shower or storm. That could be strong to severe. A much better chance for strong to severe storms overnight tonight through early tomorrow morning, with those lows right around 70. High temperatures on your Sunday, upper 70s. In the 2 News Weather Center, I'm meteorologist Brandon Woolley.
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3: For the Muskogee and Tahlequah areas, this evening, slight chance for an isolated shower or storm. That could be strong to severe. A much better chance for strong to severe storms overnight tonight through early tomorrow morning, with those lows right around 70, high temperatures on your Sunday, upper 70s. In the 2 News Weather Center, I'm meteorologist Brandon Woolley.
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1: News. I'm Deborah Valentine. President Trump says he plans to sign a peace deal with Iran Sunday, but Tehran says it may take a few days as the Strait of Hormuz is a sticking point.
2: Last night, Iran launched several one-way attack drones trying to strike commercial ships in the Strait of Hormuz. U.S. forces say they shot them all down, though, with CENTCOM stating that the international trade corridor remains open for transit.
1: Fox's Max Gordon. Congress hasn't renewed an intelligence law allowing the government to conduct warrantless wiretaps on foreign nationals called FISA.
3: Legal authority for the government's foremost intelligence-gathering weapon to foil terrorism, FISA Section 702, expires. There's worry about unprecedented vulnerabilities this summer.
1: Fox's Chad Pergam reporting from Capitol Hill. Congress went on recess Thursday without passage of the extension. 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
4: For the Muskogee and Tahlequah areas, this evening, slight chance for an isolated shower or storm. That could be strong to severe. A much better chance for strong to severe storms overnight tonight through early tomorrow morning, with those lows right around 70. High temperatures on your Sunday, upper 70s. In the 2 News Weather Center, I'm meteorologist Brandon Woolley.
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7: For the Muskogee and Tahlequah areas, this evening, slight chance for an isolated shower or storm. That could be strong to severe. A much better chance for strong to severe storms overnight tonight through early tomorrow morning, with those lows right around 70. High temperatures on your Sunday, upper 70s. In the 2 News Weather Center, I'm meteorologist Brandon Woolley.
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1: News. I'm Deborah Valentine. The New York Knicks are NBA champions after beating the San Antonio Spurs 94-90 in Game 5 of the NBA Finals. This sound courtesy of ABC.
2: Fans, this is not a dream. Your long, long wait has ended. Go ahead and cry. After 53 years, the Knicks are finally NBA champions once again.
1: Knicks captain Jalen Brunson named MVP. New York City Mayor Zoran Mamdani announcing on X that the New York Knicks championship parade will be held on Thursday, June 18th, along New York City's Canyon of Heroes. President Trump announcing that he expects a 60-day peace deal with Iran to be signed today. Iran has expressed some skepticism, saying it may take several days for the performance-based memorandum of understanding to be signed. 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
2: For the Muskogee and Tahlequah areas, this evening, slight chance for an ice.
3: Warning for Northern Cherokee County in East Central Oklahoma, Northwestern Adairie County in Northeastern Oklahoma, Southwestern Delaware County in Northeastern Oklahoma, Mays County in Northeastern Oklahoma, Northeastern Rogers County in Northeastern Oklahoma, until 5:15 a.m. Central Daylight Time. At 1:18 a.m. Central Daylight Time, Doppler radar indicated thunderstorms producing heavy rain across the warned area. Estimates of up to 2.5 inches of rain have fallen. Additional rainfall amounts up to 1.5 inches, locally higher, are possible in the warned area. Flash flooding is ongoing or expected to begin shortly. Expected hazards include flash flooding caused by thunderstorms. Source, radar. The following effects are expected. Flash flooding of small creeks, urban areas, highways, streets and underpasses, as well as other poor drainage and low-lying areas. Some locations that will experience flash flooding include Tahlequah, Prior Creek, Shoto, Locust Grove, Salina, Langley, Kansas, Adair, Homer, Disney, Oaks, Pensacola, Hoot Owl, Rose, Leech, Pegs, Spavinaw State Park, Sportsman Acres Community. Turn around. Don't drown when encountering flooded roads. Most flood deaths occur in vehicles. Be especially cautious at night when it is harder to recognize the dangers of flooding. Flooding is occurring or is imminent. It is important to know where you are relative to streams, rivers, or creeks with become killers in heavy rains. Campers and hikers should avoid streams or creeks. Please report observed flooding to local emergency.

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4: For the Muskogee and Tahlequah areas, this evening, slight chance for an isolated shower or storm. That could be strong to severe. A much better chance for strong to severe storms overnight tonight through early tomorrow morning, with those lows right around 70. High temperatures on your Sunday, upper 70s. In the 2 News Weather Center, I'm meteorologist Brandon Woolley.
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1: News, I'm Chris DeMeo. The New York Knicks are NBA champions. They defeated the San Antonio Spurs 94-90 to win the series 4-1. For New York, it's their first title in 53 years. President Trump says a deal with Iran is scheduled to be signed possibly on Sunday. Iran's foreign minister saying the likelihood of finalizing a deal is high.
2: Iranian state media released their own details, emphasizing U.S. commitments to lift sanctions, withdraw its forces, and release frozen Iranian funds.
1: That's Fox's Max Gordon in Dubai. Congress has not renewed the intelligence law allowing the government to conduct warrantless wiretaps on foreign nationals.
3: Legal authority for the government's foremost intelligence-gathering weapon to foil terrorism, FISA Section 702, expires. There's worry about unprecedented vulnerabilities this summer.
1: Fox's Chad Pergram. 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
3: For the Muskogee and Tahlequah areas, this evening, slight chance for an isolated shower or storm. That could be strong to severe. A much better chance for strong to severe storms overnight tonight through early tomorrow morning, with those lows right around 70. High temperatures on your Sunday, upper 70s. In the 2 News Weather Center, I'm meteorologist Brandon Woolley.
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8: For the Muskogee and Tahlequah areas, this evening, slight chance for an isolated shower or storm. That could be strong to severe. A much better chance for strong to severe storms overnight tonight through early tomorrow morning, with those lows right around 70. High temperatures on your Sunday, upper 70s. In the 2 News Weather Center, I'm meteorologist Brandon Woolley.
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1: News. I'm Deborah Valentine. The 2026 NBA champions are the New York Knicks. The Knicks beat the San Antonio Spurs 94-90 in Game 5 of the NBA Finals. After trailing by double digits, Knicks captain Jalen Brunson was named MVP. The sound courtesy of ABC.
2: I'm in awe. I don't know. Whenever someone counts us out, we find a way to come back and do something about it.
1: The New York Knicks, a championship parade, will be held on Thursday, June 18th, along New York City's Canyon of Heroes. Police say three Philadelphia police officers were injured in a shootout late Saturday in Winfield. The suspect is dead. Police Commissioner Kevin Bethel says the officers are hospitalized in stable condition. Police say the officers responded to a report of a shooting. The gunfire erupted after the suspect drew a weapon as the officers attempted to arrest him. 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
3: For the Muskogee and Tahlequah areas, this evening, slight chance for an isolated shower or storm. That could be strong to severe.

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9: For the Muskogee and Tahlequah areas, this evening, slight chance for an isolated shower or storm. That could be strong to severe. A much better chance for strong to severe storms overnight tonight through early tomorrow morning, with those lows right around 70. High temperatures on your Sunday, upper 70s. In the 2 News Weather Center, I'm meteorologist Brandon Woolley.
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1: News. I'm Chris DeMeo. The New York Knicks defeat the San Antonio Spurs 94-90 to win the NBA championship. New York's Jalen Brunson taking the series MVP, scoring 45 points.
2: I'm in awe. I don't know. Whenever someone counters out, we find a way to come back and do something about it.
1: Courtesy ABC, the Knicks win their series 4-1. It's their first NBA title in 53 years. The U.S. Army is celebrating a big birthday today.
3: The Army commemorating the milestone. 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
4: For the Muskogee and Tahlequah areas, this evening, slight chance for an isolated shower or storm. That could be strong to severe. A much better chance for strong to severe storms overnight tonight through early tomorrow morning, with those lows right around 70. High temperatures on your Sunday, upper 70s. In the 2 News Weather Center, I'm meteorologist Brandon Woolley.
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3: For the Muskogee and Tahlequah areas, this evening, slight chance for an isolated shower or storm. That could be strong to severe. A much better chance for strong to severe storms overnight tonight through early tomorrow morning, with those lows right around 70. High temperatures on your Sunday, upper 70s. In the 2 News Weather Center, I'm meteorologist Brandon Woolley.
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9: For the Muskogee and Tahlequah areas, this evening, slight chance for an isolated shower or storm. That could be strong to severe. A much better chance for strong to severe storms overnight tonight through early tomorrow morning, with those lows right around 70. High temperatures on your Sunday, upper 70s. In the 2 News Weather Center, I'm meteorologist Brandon Woolley.
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10: For the Muskogee and Tahlequah areas, this evening, slight chance for an isolated shower or storm. That could be strong to severe. A much better chance for strong to severe storms overnight tonight through early tomorrow morning, with those lows right around 70. High temperatures on your Sunday, upper 70s. In the 2 News Weather Center, I'm meteorologist Brandon Woolley.
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1: News. I'm Paul Stevens. The New York Knicks defeat the San Antonio Spurs 94-90. They win the NBA championship. Jalen Brunson on the Knicks taking series MVP, putting up 45 on Saturday.
2: I'm in awe. I don't know. Whenever someone counts us out, we find a way to come back and do something about it.
1: And that's courtesy ABC. The Knicks win the series 4-1, their first NBA title in 53 years. Meantime, the U.S. Army celebrating a big birthday today.
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2: For the Muskogee and Tahlequah areas, this evening, slight chance for an isolated shower or storm. That could be strong to severe. A much better chance for strong to severe storms overnight tonight through early tomorrow morning, with those lows right around 70, high temperatures on your Sunday, upper 70s. In the 2 News Weather Center, I'm meteorologist Brandon Woolley.
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3: A cloudy start to your Sunday with an isolated shower possible. Eventually, those clouds will give way to sunshine and we'll warm up into those mid-70s. Tonight, we'll cool down into those lower 60s and it'll be a much cooler start to your week. Tomorrow, we'll warm up into those upper 70s with plenty of sunshine. From the 2 News Weather Center, I'm meteorologist Matthew Wisnett.
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1: 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And who, me? This

Morning Gospel Music Radio Show. That's right, playing that kind of music, the kind of music that'll lift you up. The best in new traditional gospel music and much, much more is coming your way on this Sunday morning. Well, now I need a quick favor from you. Will you do me a quick favor right quick? I need you to call and wake somebody up and let them know whether Derrick A. Reed is back on the good old radio. I'll be with you for 90 minutes this morning. I'll be with you until 8:30, bringing you back-to-back gospel music blessings in word and in song. Once again,

see the dawning of another Sunday morning. So on that note, last night was my last night. That's my reason to rejoice, my first reason to rejoice on this Sunday morning. Keep you down where you got it. Once again, FM 101.7 on your radio dial, better known as KTFX. I'm Brother Derek A. Reed. Stay tuned, and I guarantee you, you will be blessed.

therefore I have hope. It's because of your mercies that we will not consume, but they're new every morning. And once again, here on this Sunday morning, we come to say we thank God. We thank God for just being, for being so faithful. Even though we were sometimes we were not faithful to him. His faithfulness comes to us new every morning. And we thank God for just being faithful all of our lives. Once again, you listen to the sounds of the Joy in the Morning Gospel Music Radio Show right here on KTFX FM 101.7 on the second Sunday of June 2026, 35 years of celebrating the Joy in the Morning Gospel Music Radio Show. Once again, we'd like to thank you for joining us on this anniversary Sunday. You call somebody and let them know Brother Derek Reed is celebrating on this Sunday morning. Will you do so? Will you do so on this Sunday morning? All right. Every good old church program should always begin with somebody grabbing that mic and making you feel welcome. And that's my task at this time, to offer you the official welcome for this Sunday morning. And here's the way I'll start it off. If you're sitting in front of your old-fashioned radios, if you're in that car and you turned on that radio, on the radio, you found us on the FM side of that radio down. FM 101.7 to be exact on the down, better known as KTFX, if radio is where you're at this Sunday morning. The first welcome goes after you. We welcome you to today's broadcast. Got some good friends who found me on the World Wide Web. 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You found us out there on the World Wide Web. And once again, that's where you're at this Sunday morning, okiecountry1017.com, to you as well. We welcome to today's broadcast. I see you out there. I got my beloved Facebook friends with me this Sunday morning. On the good old Facebook, you found me at Derek A. Reed of the Derek Reed Gospel Radio Ministries. At Facebook, if you're on Facebook this Sunday morning, you know how we do it, Facebook. 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All right, and if you're in the Mixcloud crowd on this Sunday morning, to you as well, we welcome to today's broadcast. I don't know how you got here, but I'm so delighted that you decided just to allow Join the Morning to be a part this your Sunday morning. Stay with us once again as we're going all the way to 8:30 this Sunday morning, bringing you back-to-back gospel music blessings in word and in song. While I'm parked right here, let me also take this opportunity to give special thanks to the chief sponsor of this radio broadcast, and that's Brother Bigelow. I got to acknowledge Brother Bigelow early this morning. For over 30-plus years, y'all, we've been on the air 35 years this Sunday morning, but for over 30-plus years, 32 or more, every month without fail, Mr. Bigelow has written a check to make sure this gospel show can come your way. He's the owner of Keith D. Bigelow Funeral Directors Incorporated, located here in the city of Muskogee, 549 South 6th Street. 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
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We honor and say hats off to Brother Bigelow, Keith Bigelow, Keith D. Bigelow Funeral Directors Incorporated. 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Once again, they're at 821 Callahan Street here in the city of Muskogee, now owned and operated by Keith and Shonda Bigelow. That's once again Lakeland Florists, 821 Callahan Street here in the city of Muskogee. When you go by, let them know you heard about them right here on the Joy in the Morning Gospel Music Radio Show. 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All right, y'all, let's go ahead and get on back into the music at this time. I'm going to call my girl Lisa Knowles Smith. She's coming up here to remind us that God keeps his promises. Oh, yes, he does. 35 years, y'all. He

0: Yes, he does.
1: That's one thing we can take to the bank, y'all. That's one thing that we can take to the bank that he keeps. He keeps his promises. God said it. You just have the faith. In God's timing, it's going to come to pass. In the meantime, Lisa Noe Smith, Tiffany Mike and Sylvie got to hold on. Oh, I don't know about you, but I'm holding on.

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It woke me up this morning, started me on my way. I don't know about you, but that's a blessing in itself. Woke up and, as the old folks used to say, clothed and in my right mind. Was able to get up and stand up on this Sunday morning. The Lord is blessing me right now, oh, right now.

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And I don't know about you, but I give his name the highest praise. The Lord is blessing me. Oh, right now. Oh, right now. I'm Brother Derek A. Reed, and we made it to the 7:30 hour. And you know what time it is, right? Every Sunday morning around 7:30, we always take it back like an 8-track. We always pull out those old just goodies. We dust those records off and we play some of those good old songs. Some of those songs that remind us about the way church used to be. I say it all the time. If you wake up late, make sure you get up in time to get your old school fix each and every Sunday morning. I send these songs out to my church mothers. Send these songs out to the brothers on the brotherhood. The deacons on the deacon board. The oldest but goodies each and every Sunday morning in the 7:30 hour. All right? Once again, if you wake up late, get up in time to get your old school fix each and every Sunday morning right here on Joe in the Morning. Once again on this Sunday morning, man, I tell you, we're celebrating 35 years of the Joe in the Morning Gospel Music Radio Show. Remember, it used to be a whole lot of people who used to get excited on Sunday mornings for those radios to come.

0: W. Wilson, always would come on the radio airwaves, and I picked it up. I picked it up 35 years ago, and I've been carrying the torch ever since. So this is somewhat of a tradition of people getting up on Sunday mornings, having church before it's time to go to church, by tuning in to their local radio station, KBIX, KMUS, KHJ, and here we are right here on KTFX, KTFX in the year 2026, still celebrating on Sunday morning. Said all that to say this, my mind is just reflecting and I can see their faces. Man, I can see a many of faces on this Sunday morning as I sit back and reflect over those 35 years. And down through the years, one by one, God has taken them away. They are in the great cloud of witnesses cheering us on here as we are on the Joy in the Morning Gospel Music Radio Show. As I run this race on life, they're in that great cloud of witnesses. But one thing about it, God took them away one by one. James Cleveland coming up at this time with a section entitled One Day, Y'all. One day we got to go. God is taking us away.
1: One day, when the dusty march is over, one day, we shall see him in the fullness of his splendor. One day, the saints will behold his face. And when you look around, you can witness that God is taking us away, one by one. And my brothers and my sisters, we all have a reservation at some cemetery without the privilege of cancellation. We have to leave here. And we are on our way to the marriage feast of the Lamb. One by one, God is taking us away. Herman Jones, along with the Southern California Community Choir.

One day, time is winding up, and we got to go. 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

keep going home.

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I said it earlier in the broadcast.

station called the Boss Radio Station, had the opportunity through Maurice Harper, the late great Reverend Maurice Harper, to be like the late great Reverend J.L. Stroth and start my own afternoon gospel radio show. And here we are, 35 years later, still giving God glory, still giving God's name the highest praise through the avenue of call, good old gospel radio, each and every Sunday morning. The one thing that have kept me is these good old gospel songs. That last gospel song encouraged me in knowing that, oh, my brother, oh, my sister, you can make it if you just hold on. You can make it if you just hold on. Lyrics of that good old song said, the devil tried to steal my joy, but I refuse to let go. I'm going to hold on. The enemy tried to take my peace of mind, but I'm going to hold on. Grab hold to your faith and hold on, and know that God will grant you out. Hold on. Oh, my brother, oh, my sister, you can make it if you just hold on. These are the lyrics of those good old gospel songs that have carried us for 35 years now as we present you the Joy in the Morning Gospel Music Radio Show. Every Sunday I say I hope that something has been said through word or song to encourage you. 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Also coming up at 8 o'clock will be our Sunday morning announcements. A good program that's coming to the city of Muskogee in the coming days will be the great program, which is entitled, once again, where they're going to be honoring fallen pastors, honoring those who have gone home to be with the Lord, but not forgetting. Great program sponsored by the Christian Ministers Union. Tickets are on sale, and we'll give you information about that. They're honoring the living legends, Dr. Samuel Craig, living legends like the Reverend Jerry Washington, and once again, they're remembering some of the fallen pastors. This is a program that they're honoring fallen pastors that are not forgotten, as well as retired pastors. Also, we're going to remind you about the Good Old Car Show. The Good Old Car Show in the great city of Biggs, Oklahoma. We'll tell you about that coming up in the program, as well as coming up this Saturday in Biggs, Oklahoma, the First Baptist Church south of Biggs, Floyd Williams, Beverly Williams, and that crew down in that area is presenting their 16th year, 16 years, y'all, of their annual car show. And we'll tell you about that coming up in the broadcast as well. All right, keep your dad where you got it. More gospel blessings coming your way as we present you 35 years of the Joy in the Morning Gospel Music Radio Show, KTFX FM 101.7 on your radio dial.

here's what's interesting, Pastor. Peter was closer to Jesus on the water than he was in the boat and yet sinking. Amen. Faith succeeds when we focus on Christ rather than on the chaos that's going on around us. You can't let the wind distract you. And the wind is anything that causes you to take your eyes off of Jesus. Amen. If you don't hear anything else I say today, remember this. Keep your eyes on Jesus. Back during the days when Michael Jordan played for the Bulls. The Michael who played for the Bulls, not the one who played for the Wizards. But Michael, who played for the Bulls, was without question the greatest player on the planet. Bulls were playing a nationally televised game. And it was 2 minutes to go, and the game hadn't been decided. And one of the reporters noticed that a camera came on that had been off the entire game. He began to watch, and the cameraman kept that camera on Michael, even when he didn't have the ball. If you watch basketball, if you watch last night game, the camera follows the ball. But they kept the camera on Michael, even when he didn't have the ball. And in Michael Jordan fashion, he took the game over. Won the game. Buzzer sounded. All of the reporters ran out on the court to interview Michael. This reporter decided to go over and talk to this cameraman. And he said to him, "I noticed you had that camera off the whole game." He said, "Yeah." He said, "You turned it on with 2 minutes to go." He said, "Yeah." He said, "You kept the camera on Michael even when he didn't have the ball." He said, "Yeah." He said, "Why?" He says, "That's a Jordan rule." Jordan rule? I said, "Yeah." He says, "When Michael plays a nationally televised game, we bring an extra camera. It never comes on unless there's 2 minutes to go and the game hasn't been decided. And we keep the camera on Michael even when he doesn't have the ball." The reporter asked why. He says, "Based on past experience. Based on past performances. Based on what we've already seen Michael do. We don't know what Michael's going to do, but we do know he's going to do something." Brothers and sisters, if the network can have that kind of confidence in Jordan, why don't you have that same confidence in the Lord Jesus Christ? Based on what he's already done. Based on what you've already seen him do. Based on the doors he's already opened. Based on the prayers he's already answered. Based on the ways he's already made. You ought to keep your eyes on Jesus. Think about it. You ought to look at somebody. Tell them, "Neighbor, I don't know what you're going through, but whatever it is, keep your eyes on the Lord. Based on what he's already done, you ought to

got a witness, look at somebody and tell them, neighbor, he had not sung. He was only beginning to sing. And that may be your story. You haven't sung, but you are beginning to sing.

back to back. Gospel music, blessings in word and in song, each and every Sunday morning, y'all. On this good old beautiful Sunday morning for 35 consecutive years, for the record. For the record, for the record, for the record, 35 consecutive years this Sunday. Once again, the second Sunday in June, 1991, and still here, the second Sunday in June, 2026. Thank you once again for allowing join the morning to be a part of this, your Sunday morning. All right, stay with us once again. It's time to pay the bills, y'all. We remind you all the time that our shows are fully listened supported. We have to pay in order to be on the radio airwaves. 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This is a good Sunday. 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All right? 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Also, we have a Cash App and Chime. 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Okay, so acknowledging on this 35th anniversary Sunday, the Greater Rayfield Baptist Church, Pastor Leroy Walker Sr., the Mount Calvary Baptist Church, Pastor Gary Hall, the Mount Zion Baptist Church, Pastor David Ragsdale, the New Zion Baptist Church, Pastor Josh Mitchell, the Central Missionary Baptist Church, Pastor Jamie Powell, Macedonia Baptist Church, Dr. Larry H. Smith, Elohim Love Center Ministries, Pastor Steve, First Lady Audrey Rucker, New Jerusalem Baptist Church, Pastor Roscoe Beasley, the Flipper Chapel Amy Church of Taft, Oklahoma, Pastor Leonard Shepherd, the Greater Mount Olive Baptist Church out of Tulsa, Oklahoma, Pastor Eddie Davis, Christian Ministers Union Bishop A.H. Jones, Dreadful Noise TV Network Minister Tony Wooden, Keithy Bigelow Funeral Directors Incorporated, and Lakeland Florist. These are the ones who've helped make today's show possible, giving special thanks to all of our beloved dear sponsors. 918-235-7596 is the number to call. Once again, if you'd like to become a sponsor, or once again, you can go to our Cash App at $ Reed Radio. Once again, to become a part of our sponsoring team here on the Joy in the Morning Gospel Music Radio Show. All right, going to our Sunday morning announcements at this time. A couple of announcements for you. I want to remind you that the United Sisters are gathering for a Women's Unity Service. They'll be gathering on the 28th of this month at 3 o'clock p.m., going all the way over to Peter's Chapel, Peter's Chapel AME Church here in the city.

Five Sisters organization, once again of the Christian Ministers Union. That's going to be June 28th, 3 o'clock p.m. We'd also like to announce once again on June the 27th, No Soldier Left Behind, honoring ministers who are retired and those who have fallen but not forgotten. Once again, this special memorial service will take place on June the 27th, 6 o'clock p.m. at the 810 Ranch, And once again, that's at 800 Country Club Road. Tickets are $10. And once again, special retired honorees will be the Reverend Dr. Samuel Craig and the Reverend Jerry Washington. And during this special event, special memorial for fallen but not forgotten, they will honor pastors and ministers who are gone, but gone on to get their reward. This is a message that's coming to us from Bishop Jones. You can contact Old Agency Baptist Church or Christian Ministers Union pastors for more information concerning this great event. We'd like to say hats off to the Ruckers. The Ruckers are celebrating 29 years on today over at the Elohim Love Center Ministries. They're celebrating today at 3 o'clock p.m. 29 years for Pastor Steve and First Lady Audrey Rucker. Guest speaker will be Pastor Josh Mitchell. The church is located at 7517 South L Street here in the city of Muskogee. Once again, a legacy of prayer, a future of hope. Come celebrate what God has done. All are welcome and bring a friend. It's a message that comes to us from the Elohim Love Center Ministries once again, celebrating 29 years as a church ministry. On today, we'd like to say hats off to Pastor Rucker and First Lady Rucker, one of my dedicated, longtime, great supporters of the Joy in the Morning Gospel Music Radio Show. And once again, go over and show them some love on today in the 3 o'clock hour. All right, keep your dial where you got it. More gospel blessings in word and in song are coming your way right here on KTFX.

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Contact Floyd Williams, 918-482-3272. Once again, this is the 16th Annual Car Show at the First Baptist Church, South of Biggs. I'd like to say hats off to Floyd and Beverly Williams for the work that they've done down through the years with this great car show in the great city of Biggs, Oklahoma. You don't want to miss it. Once again, here's the directions, y'all. Write these directions down so you won't get lost. You go 8150 Highway 16, 3 miles west of Highway 75, there off of Biggs, Oklahoma. All right. I want to remind you about an upcoming event. This is one that we got to really highlight, an upcoming event to the Christian Ministers Union. They're getting ready for the July Unification.

concert on July the 3rd at Christ Kingdom Builders. And once again, they will have this Imani Gospel Choir from Uganda, Africa, and featuring also the St. Mark 5th Sunday Fire Choir and more. 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One of our longest serving sponsors here on Joy in the Morning said it earlier. Been with us for over 30 years. Today is our 35th anniversary, and Bigelow has been there with us a mighty long time. I'd like to say hats off to Keith and Shonda Bigelow. And also remind you about Lakeland Florist, 821 Callahan Street here in the city of Muskogee. 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All right? If you'd like to start a TV ministry on a small budget, contact Minister Tony Wooden at 918-680-1521, and he'll be glad to give you a free consultation, brother pastor, sister pastor. All right? Saying hats off to Minister Tony Wooden for the accomplishment of 24-hour broadcasting right here in the Muskogee area. All right, y'all, on this good old Sunday morning, as we get ready to slide to the side, our final selection has been fun, y'all. But time for me to run here on this Sunday morning. But for the rest of my life, y'all, I've decided I won't turn back, I won't give in. But for the rest of my life, I will serve him forever and evermore. Through the storm, through the rain, I'm going to serve him for the rest of my life. This is my closing song here on the 35th anniversary of Joy in the Morning.

Clock on the Wall says that's about all, y'all. It's been so nice to have shared these moments of gospel music with you. 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Until next Sunday morning, remember our motto as always, there's a bright side somewhere. Don't you stop, don't give up until you find it. You hear me? I need you to have yourself a good day and an even better, better tomorrow. This is Brother Derek A. Reed checking out. 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

0: Now, let's go right into the service. Praise the Lord. So we're still dealing with Psalms 103, the blessings, benefits, and the advantages of serving the living God. We're going to go back and we're going to revisit verse number 17. That's Psalms 103 and verse number 17. And it says, but the mercy of the Lord is from everlasting to everlasting upon them that fear him, and his righteousness unto children's children. So I just want to pause and just have us to think about, it says, but the mercy of the Lord, or we could say, but the mercy from the Lord, or the mercy that comes from the Lord, the mercy that comes from the living God, our creator and our maker. It says it is from everlasting to everlasting. So what would we say that mercy is? Mercy, or God's mercy, is his compassion. It is God's forgiveness, or God's willingness to forgive us. We could even say that mercy is God's leniency. And we've been talking about how we have to purge our minds of the mindset of God being this God that is so angry and so pent up with anger that he is full of wrath, and he's filled with the mindset that he wants to cut off humanity, cut off mankind from his presence. Amen. He is a God that is full of compassion, full of forgiveness and willingness to forgive us. Amen. And at the same time, he is a God that is just. He is a God that is holy. He is a God that is righteous. Amen. So again, the scripture says, but the mercy of the Lord, or from the Lord, is from everlasting to everlasting. And we've been talking about also, as we, our eyes become more illuminated to the things of God, and we get a better understanding of who he is and his desire to have a living personal relationship with us, then our mindset shift and we realize that he wants us. That's why he sent his son, because he wanted each and every one of us to have a real, independent, personal, intimate relationship with him. And in that relationship, he dispenses to us, he bestows upon us the blessing, the benefit, and the advantage of his mercy. His mercy is at our disposal, if you will. It is a part of his covenant with us. And it says it's from everlasting to everlasting. So he has a lot, or a whole lot. He is plenteous in mercy. When we need it, it is there. When we don't think we need it, it is there. When we don't even recognize or know that we need it, it is there. And then it says, upon them that fear him. So our objective has to be him. Our focus, our attention has to be upon him. As we walk through our day, we should be cognizant of him, conscious of him, making decisions based on him and his word and his Holy Spirit as he leads us, as he guides us, as he prompts us. Amen. But that's a benefit. And that's a great, awesome benefit to have his mercy. Now you may say or think, well, God has mercy upon everyone, and he does. But there's a difference for the people that have a covenant with him. There's a difference from for those that have accepted his son as their Lord and Savior, their Redeemer. There is a different mercy that is upon us, because that mercy is in a covenant agreement based on the body and the blood of the Son of God. Amen. Amen. So it says, upon them that fear him. And if we have accepted his son, then at that moment we were accepted by God. And we were showing that we acknowledged him. We feared him. We respected him. We honored him in accepting his son. Amen. And thereby he accepted us. Amen. So fearing him means we respect him. We honor him. We reverence him. We acknowledge him, that he is God. He is our creator. He is our maker. Amen. And so there's a covenant of mercy upon us. There's a special covenant of mercy upon us. Amen. Just like we talked about before, I believe that if we are purchasing, say, a house or a car, we're in agreement with that lender. And in that agreement, in that covenant, there are privileges, there are rights that are afforded to us because we are in that agreement. We're in that covenant with that company, right? And so the same thing as we can compare that when we accept the Lord Jesus Yeshua as our own Savior, our own Redeemer, our own Deliverer, then we come readily into a covenant agreement with the Father. Because if we don't accept him, the Father will not accept us. But when we accept his Son, the one that he sent to redeem us and to restore us back to him, then the Father accepts us back. Amen. And receives us as his very own child. And even, you know, some people say, well, everybody is a child of God. That is not true. Everyone is God's creation. Every person is God's creation, which means God created everyone, right? But everyone is not a child of God. We only become children of God when we accept his son, the Lord Jesus Yeshua. That is the thing that makes us a child of God, a part of the family of God. That's the only way we become a part of his family or become his child, is by choice. Now, he has already opened the door through his son, his death, burial, and resurrection for everyone to be his child. But we have to choose to be it. Amen. But this great benefit of mercy, which again, mercy is God's compassion and God's forgiveness and his willingness to forgive us. So when we miss it, when we mess up, he's already built into our covenant his compassion and his forgiveness for us. We have to receive that. We have to acknowledge our wrong. We have to repent, which means to turn or have a change of mind, and accept his forgiveness. Amen. Through the body and the blood of his son, and continue by faith to walk by faith and covenant agreement with him. Amen. And then it says, and his righteousness unto children's children. We talked about that last week, how this covenant agreement, one of the blessings, benefits, and advantages of it is the gift of righteousness. It's not earned righteousness. It is not righteousness that we have worked for, sweated for, or labored for. It is a gift that comes from God. And there again, when we accept his son, his body, and his blood, we are then declared righteous or having right standing in the eyes of God. The word of God lets us know that the Lord Jesus, he was made sin so that we could be made righteous in the sight of God. So righteousness is actually a gift from God that empowers us, comes into us and empowers us to do the thing that is right by the Holy Spirit or the Holy Ghost of God that indwells us. Amen. Which is a profound benefit because many times members of the family of God, the body of Christ, are still under the mindset that they are laboring to get righteousness, earn righteousness from God. When God says, no, when you accept my son, you also accepted my gift of righteousness, my gift of right standing. Now we have to rest in that and let the righteous seed of God that comes into us work through us, be established in us, and work through us. Amen. So I want to just talk a little bit more today on his mercies. Let's go back up to Psalms 103. We're already in that division of Psalms or chapter of Psalms and verse number 4, because it talks about mercy as well. Beautiful, beautiful scripture. So Psalms 103 and verse number 4. And it says, who redeemeth thy life from destruction? Who crowneth thee with loving kindness and tender mercies? Wow. Tender in my mind is delicate mercies. Remember the other scripture in here? It tells us that God remembers our frame, that we are just merely dust. Amen. And that's one of the reasons the Lord Jesus Yeshua came and was wrapped in the veil of flesh so that he could identify with all the passions of the flesh. Amen. And then he could be our intercessor to the Father when we come up against something, when we're in a struggle, we're in a battle. Amen. Amen. Because he overcame everything in his fleshly body, in our behalf. Amen. But he has tender mercies toward us. He doesn't have pent up anger toward us. Now, at the same time, does that mean that we will never be corrected? We will never be rebuked? Amen. We will never be reprimanded by God? Yes, we will. Yes, we will. Amen. But even in that, it's with tender mercies. Because he wants us to grow up, to be stable, to be mature, and to be able to stand on our own spiritual 2 feet in the kingdom of God and in the things of God. Amen. But built in again in that covenant, when we come up against something, we're in a struggle, we're in a battle, or if we get wrong, we sin against his covenant, sin against the covenant of love and purity. Amen. He's going to deal with us, but he's still going to deal with us in tender mercies. He's not going to just cast us away and throw us aside with an attitude, I don't want you. No, because he has a covenant agreement with us through the body and the blood of his son. But we have to stay humble. And if we are corrected, endure it. Amen. If we are rebuked or convicted, endure it. Be willing to change. Be willing to listen. Be willing to follow his instructions to get back on the right path. But he's there with us with tender mercies, delicate mercies toward us, and loving kindness because we are his children. If you are a parent, you love your child. no matter whether they are 2 or 42, you still love your child, right? Amen. And you're endeavoring to keep a covenant relationship with them. That doesn't mean that sometimes you don't have to correct them. Don't have to say something to redirect them, right? But that doesn't mean that that's an absence of love and that you don't want to be in covenant with them because they're not perfect. They're not doing everything right. They are doing the things that we want them to do, right? The covenant is still there. Amen. And so it's the same way with God our Father. That covenant doesn't just lift and sever because we have a struggle, we have a battle, or even we sin. Amen. Have an area that we need to clean up. He doesn't just throw us away. Amen. The church might, certain ministries might, but God doesn't just throw us away. He works with us with tender mercies, with his compassion, with all that he knows. Amen. He stays with us for the long haul. Amen. Now let's look at another scripture. Let's go to Psalms 86 and verse number 15. We're still talking about this benefit of mercy that God has dispensed or given to us, bestowed upon us. Mercy. Psalms 86 and verse number 15. And it says, "But thou, O Lord, art a God full of compassion and gracious, long suffering, and plenteous in mercy and truth." Wow. So again, we see a different picture of the Creator, the Almighty God. He is not someone that's pent up with wrath and anger. Amen. Against his children, against his family. Amen. He is full of compassion and gracious. He is long suffering and plenteous in mercy and truth. Amen. And there again, we've been talking about when God, by his Spirit, begins to deal with us about things in our life or in our heart. And we talked about how symbolically he begins to knock on certain doors in our lives that we have had shut. When he begins to do that, then it's our responsibility. Our response is to open those doors, to let him in, those areas of trauma, those areas of defeat, those areas where we have not matured yet, those areas of insecurity, those areas of hurt and pain. Amen. Those areas of the past that we don't want to deal with. But when the Spirit of God begins to deal with us, it's our response should be to open the door and to say yes to the Spirit of God. Because as we say yes, then deliverance can come. Amen. Healing can happen. Cleansing can happen, because a lot of times when we have gone through traumatic experiences, sometimes deep seated in that is hurt, unforgiveness, bitterness, resentment, and sometimes even hatred. And I know you want to hear that as a believer, but we can be surprised what can be locked up in our souls. Amen. And what does the Spirit of God want to do? Come in and cleanse and heal and to take us on this journey to make us whole in those areas of our lives. And we have to allow him in so that he can do the work on the inside of us. And that's mercy knocking at the doors of our heart. That's compassion knocking at the doors of our heart. Amen. That's forgiveness knocking at the door of our heart. And we have to respond by saying, "Yes, Lord, I'll let you in. Come on in. do the work on the inside of me that needs to be done. Amen. Let's go to Isaiah 55. Isaiah 55 and verse number 7. Still talking about this benefit of mercy that we have in this covenant agreement with God our Father. Isaiah 55 and 7, and it says, let the wicked forsake his way, and the unrighteous man his thoughts, and let him return unto the Lord, and he will have mercy upon him, and to our God, for he will abundantly pardon. So this is profound scripture, because it's letting us know that even a person that the Bible describes, or the Bible says is wicked, they're twisted, they're evil, God gives an opportunity. God gives space for that person to repent and change. Because it says, let the wicked forsake his way. Isn't that powerful? So God is not trying to cast anybody away. He's opened the door, given the opportunity for every person, no matter what category, if you will, they may fall in. Even if they're in the category of being wicked, twisted, evil, devising harm toward people. And there are people in this world, unfortunately, that are like that. That they plan, they devise, they desire, they speak evil for other people. But here it says, let the wicked forsake, depart from his way, change his way. God is giving the opportunity. Amen. He's knocking at their heart. Change, turn, forsake, depart from that. And no matter if it is a generational thing, this is what grandparents did. This is what mom did, dad did. He gives the opportunity to every human being to change. And I heard one minister years ago say, and it's profound, it's sobering, that God may not deal with some people but once about changing. That's powerful. May not deal with some people but once about changing, about repenting, about turning, about forsaking evil and wrongdoing. And then when that person steps into eternity, they won't say that, Lord, I didn't know. Lord, I didn't have a chance. Lord, you never dealt with me. Because the truth will be, yes, I did. Even if it was just once. Because God is just. God is righteous. He's going to give everybody a chance to forsake wrongdoing, to forsake sin, to forsake iniquity, to forsake wickedness, twisted mindedness. He gives the opportunity. He gives the call. He gives the chance. He brings a conviction. What people do with that, that is their choice. And then it says, and the unrighteous man, his thoughts, the person that is not born of God, amen, and allowing all these kinds of thoughts to prevail in their minds, letting all these thoughts have the preeminence in their mind and drive them to do things that are against the word of God, things that are unrighteous, things that are ungodly. But God, there again, God gives the opportunity. Amen. For a person or people to change, to turn, to forsake. And in all of that, that's his compassion. That is his mercy that is working upon every vessel, upon every person upon the face of the earth. And then it says, and let him return unto the Lord. So in order to return, that means you have had to be there once upon a time. Amen. Right? And so he's saying, come back to me. Come back. He's opened the door. It's not too late. Sometimes the enemy tries to sell a bill of goods. You've done too much. You've done too much wrong. You're worthless. God doesn't want you. But that's not the truth. God does. Amen. And he's giving you an opportunity. Come back to me. Come to me. Let me pour upon you my mercy, my compassion, my long suffering. Let me give you this covenant that I've already laid out through the body and the blood of my son. Let's come into covenant. Amen. For your deliverance, for your reconciliation. Come back to me. And then it says, and he will have mercy upon him. So God is not willing that anybody be destroyed. That's not his objective, is that every person be saved. Because why? He has sent his son for that purpose, that very purpose. He sent him into this world, not to condemn the world, but that the world through his son might be saved. And so he says, and he will have mercy upon him and our God, for he will abundantly pardon. So no matter what anybody has done, no matter how, what I have done, you have done, our neighbors have done, the most vile, wickedest person has done, he said he will abundantly pardon, which means to forgive them, to wash them, to cleanse them, and to receive them into this covenant. Amen. That is brought to bear by the blood and the body of his son, the Lord Jesus Christ. So God is not trying to keep people out of his covenant or his kingdom. He's made a way for them to be a part of his covenant, to be a partaker of his covenant. But so many times the enemy lies to people, just like he lies to the children of God about different things. And it makes people feel like God does not want them. They've done too much. And we can't base our worth on society, what society says. Society might dismiss us. Society might say, hey, you've done too much. But that's not God. That's society, right? Amen. Now let's go to Micah. Chapter 6 and verse number 8. Micah. Chapter 6 and verse number 8. Still talking about the mercies of God. Okay, the mercies of God. Micah 6 and verse number 8. And it says, he hath shewed thee, O man, what is good. And what doeth the Lord require of thee? You might say, well, Lord, what do you want me to do? What do you require of me? And here is a scripture that lays some of these requirements out. And it says, but to do justly and to love mercy and to walk humbly with thy God. That is profound. I'm going to say those things again. What does God require? But to do justly and to love mercy and to walk humbly with thy God. Those are the things that God requires of us as his children. He wants us to do justly, which means to do the things that are right in his eyes, right in his sight, right by his standards. And then to love mercy, to be merciful, to be compassionate toward people, to be merciful toward people, to be forgiving toward people, and not harsh and rude and judgmental toward people, realizing that we all need God's mercy. Amen. Those that are in covenant with him already and those that are not in covenant with him, we all need God's mercy. And then it says to walk humbly with thy God. To walk in godly humility. Not haughty, not proud, but humbly. Submitted to God. Submitted to his word. Submitted to his ways. And that we are showing that witness of him to other people as well, as we walk with God, our Father, God, our Creator. Amen. Well, I hope that this message has been a blessing or a help to you this week. And I hope that you will understand and really take into yourself that God has endeavored to show mercy to you, to your family, and that he is walking with you each and every day. And to bring you and I and every member of his family to a place of stability and maturity, that we may stand on our own spiritual 2 feet, giving him the glory, the honor, and the praise. Amen. God bless you.
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3: Fox News, I'm Angelo Bavaro. President Trump says a peace deal with Iran could be signed as soon as today.
4: The latest from the Iranians, however, is that it will not be signed this weekend. The spokesperson for the Iranian foreign minister told state media it could, though, happen in the coming days. According to a White House official, the terms include all of Iran's nuclear material is going to be destroyed and removed. The nuclear program is going to be dismantled. The Strait of Hormuz will be reopened again.
3: Fox's Aisha Hosni. The New York Knicks capturing their first NBA championship since 1973, beating the Spurs in game 5, 94-90. Jalen Brunson was named MVP.
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14: A cloudy start to your Sunday with an isolated shower possible. Eventually, those clouds will give way to sunshine and will warm up into those mid-70s. Tonight, we'll cool down into those lower 60s, and it'll be a much cooler start to your week. Tomorrow, we'll warm up into those upper 70s with plenty of sunshine. From the 2 News Weather Center, I'm meteorologist Matthew Wisnett.
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19: 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Hi, this is John, and you're waking up with Rise Up Country. It's where we meet every Sunday morning to get our weekly dose of inspiration and a message of hope. Today, I'm going to be sharing some of the stories that you've called in and shared with us. And my guest is Alan Jackson, AJ. And for AJ, his life went beyond any of his expectations.
20: When I was in high school, I don't know that I really had big dreams. You know, I think, I'd never been to a concert, never done anything, hardly traveled anywhere, and I had no idea that you could do something like this, you know.
19: So maybe you've got a story about that. It went beyond your expectations where you are today. I'd love to hear your story. 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
1: Grew up as a farm boy from age 14. Just always worked on a farm. Was actually going to go to school for it and started with the fire department. And that ended up getting me into becoming an EMT, became a paramedic. Then ended up finding out that I had a love for medicine. So, you know, if you ask my mother, she would have never believed that. She would have told you at 18, if you would have told her that I was going to be in the medical field and working on my master's, coming to PA, she would have just laughed at you, she always says. But now she's incredibly happy, and so am I. Never would have thought that would have gone from there to here right now.

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0: Good morning. Thanks for calling Rise Up Country. And today we're talking about living a life beyond our expectations. And I guess God intervened in your life and changed you. I want to hear your story.
1: So I've been in recovery for the last 4 years, and I just wanted to share my story of my higher power coming through. When I was in rehab, I watched a documentary on Justin Furstenfeld, and he talks about the wasp and the raycan. And he said, why is this wasp going to go towards something that kills him? Well, us as addicts do that every day. My younger sister, Tiffany, passed away. December will be 6 years from the same addiction. Mm. And that afternoon, I was in the nurse's station, and on this wall, there's the date and the nurse's names, right? The top nurse's name was Tiffany. That is the name of my sister.
0: Wow.
1: The bottom nurse's name was Angel.
0: Oh, my gosh.
1: Isn't that wild?
0: Absolutely. I don't believe in coincidences. So let me ask you, how do you stay clean? How do you overcome those demons?
1: Well, I found Narcotics Anonymous, and that has saved my life. I also do a lot of service work. I go into rehabs and institutions, and I give my experience strength and hope. You know, what was so freely given to me, I have the ability to give it back.

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1: News. I'm Paul Stevens. President Trump says a deal with Iran set to be signed maybe today. Iran's foreign minister is saying, though, the likelihood of finalizing a plan is also high.
2: Iranian state media released their own details, emphasizing U.S. commitments to lift sanctions, withdraw its forces, and release frozen Iranian funds.
1: And that's Fox's Max Gordon in Dubai. Congress has still not renewed an intelligence law allowing the feds to conduct warrantless wiretaps on some foreign nationals.
3: Legal authority for the government's foremost intelligence-gathering weapon to foil terrorism, FISA Section 702, expires. There's worry about unprecedented vulnerabilities this summer.
1: And that's Fox's Chad Pergram. For the first time in over 50 years, the New York Knicks are NBA champions, defeating the San Antonio Spurs last night. Big parade coming up. 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
11: A cloudy start to your Sunday with an isolated shower possible. Eventually, those clouds will give way to sunshine and will warm up into those mid-70s. Tonight, we'll cool down into those lower 60s, and it'll be a much cooler start to your week. Tomorrow, we'll warm up into those upper 70s with plenty of sunshine. From the 2 News Weather Center, I'm meteorologist Matthew Wisnett.
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13: Coming up this hour, Alan Jackson is going to tell us about one of the most memorable cars in his collection. And I'm going to tell you, you'll be surprised. And Zach Brown has a great story about a code that he lives by.

This week's Rise Up Jumpstart is called The Wise Old Man and the Jokes. It said a wise man once faced a group of people who were complaining about the same issues over and over and over again. One day, instead of listening to the complaints, he told them a joke, and everybody cracked up and started laughing. Then the man repeated the joke again. Well, a few people smiled. And finally, the man repeated that joke for a third time, and no one reacted. The man smiled and said, "You won't laugh at the same joke more than once. So what are you getting from continuing to complain and complain and complain about the same problem?" Moral of the story, you're not going to get anywhere if you keep complaining about the same problem, but do nothing to fix it. Don't waste your time complaining, expecting other people to continue to react to your complaints. Instead, take action and make a change. Here's Thomas Rhett and Jordan Davis. Ain't a bad life. Mm-hmm.

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2: Fox News, I'm Angelo Bavaro. Iranian officials are downplaying President Trump's claim that a peace deal will be signed today.
3: Iran, however, has not yet confirmed. This is both Tehran and Washington have been playing up their ends of a potential memorandum of understanding that would both end the war and it would start more talks, more negotiations.
2: That is Fox's Max Gordon. President Trump is set to arrive in Geneva tomorrow for the annual G7 summit.
4: He's planning to meet one-on-one with the leaders of Egypt, Qatar, and the UAE on the sidelines of the summit. We're told that Israeli Prime Minister Benjamin Netanyahu will not be attending those meetings. President Zelensky is also attending the G7. No plans to meet with Trump directly.
2: That is Fox's Aisha Hosni reporting. 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
3: A cloudy start to your Sunday with an isolated shower possible. Eventually, those clouds will give way to sunshine and will warm up into those mid-70s. Tonight, we'll cool down into those lower 60s, and it'll be a much cooler start to your week. Tomorrow, we'll warm up into those upper 70s with plenty of sunshine. From the 2 News Weather Center, I'm meteorologist Matthew Wisnett.

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6: A cloudy start to your Sunday with an isolated shower possible. Eventually, those clouds will give way to sunshine and will warm up into those mid-70s. Tonight, we'll cool down into those lower 60s and it'll be a much cooler start to your week. Tomorrow, we'll warm up into those upper 70s with plenty of sunshine. From the 2 News Weather Center, I'm meteorologist Matthew Wisnett.
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1: Fox News, I'm Paul Stevens. The White House continues to say a deal with Iran is scheduled to be signed sometime today. Iran's foreign minister, though, saying the likelihood of a final plan is also high.
2: Iranian state media released their own details, emphasizing U.S. commitments to lift sanctions, withdraw its forces, and release frozen Iranian funds.
1: And that's Fox's Max Gordon in Dubai. Congress not renewing an intelligence law that would allow the feds to conduct wireless wiretaps on foreign nationals.
3: Legal authority for the government. Its foremost intelligence gathering weapon to foil terrorism, FISA Section 702, expires. There's worry about unprecedented vulnerabilities this summer.
1: Fox's Chad Pergram in D.C. The New York Knicks NBA champions for the first time in over 50 years, downing San Antonio 94-90 last night. They win that series 4-1, first title in 53 years. 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
6: A cloudy start to your Sunday with an isolated shower possible. Eventually, those clouds will give way to sunshine and we'll warm up into those mid-70s. Tonight, we'll cool down into those lower 60s and it'll be a much cooler start to your week. Tomorrow, we'll warm up into those upper 70s with plenty of sunshine. From the 2 News Weather Center, I'm meteorologist Matthew Wisnett.
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0: An ACC Extra from 2010. Miranda Lambert, that's White Liar. American Country Countdown. It's Ryan Fox with all the hits and the stars, coast to coast and around the world. And Miranda was recently recognized by Billboard Magazine as one of their annual prestigious Billboard Country Power Players. An honor she says she was very proud to receive.
1: 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And I still feel like even though I've been doing this for 23 years, I have 23 good ones left in me, I hope. 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I give my all to this, and so thank you for recognizing that.
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one, hit number one here on American Country Countdown in May of 2020. Luke Combs, Eric Church, It's Does to Me on ECC. It's Ryan Fox. And speaking of Eric, did you see that he went viral not too long ago?

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0: An ACC world premiere from Megan Maroney. It's Medicine on American Country Countdown. It's Ryan with you this weekend. And Megan spends her weekends entertaining thousands in sold-out arenas across the country. But as she recently explained to the And the Writer Is podcast, her biggest musical influences early on were members of her family.
1: My dad was in a band in high school. So he, throughout my entire life, always had a million guitars. My oldest brother also played guitar. So even when I, like, there's pictures of me when I was younger of me just, like, grabbing onto guitars and stuff. So it's just always been around, but it wasn't anything they forced on me. I don't think I was, like, I mean, I would sing, but I wasn't, like, trying to pick up a guitar. I wasn't trying to write songs. Like, I wasn't one of those kid superstars. Yeah. Well, yeah, and then, like, Eagles and James Taylor, my dad's taste in music and stuff, too.
2: Yeah.
1: Which is...
2: Country adjacent.
1: Yeah. Yeah. But, yeah, I did the fourth grade talent show. That was the first time I ever sang in front of people. I Wonder by Kelly Pickler.
2: Oh, wow.
1: Which was full circle to then have Wonder be my first single, which those two songs are totally different. But, and then I took, like, piano lessons about, like, when I was, like, 11 or 12 or something. Kind of hated it. I just didn't like that it was, like, not fun for me because it was being forced upon me. You know what I mean?
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0: The song that started it all, Florida Georgia Line, hit number one here at ACC back in December of 2012. That's Cruise on American Country Countdown. I'm Ryan Fox, and there have been rumblings about Florida Georgia Line possibly getting back together as early as earlier this year. And it seemed to pick up steam at the ACM Awards when Tyler Hubbard said this to Entertainment Tonight on the red carpet.
1: It's been a really fun season of healing, and we've been hanging out, laughing, cutting up, goofing around, and it just feels like the old days. And so we have been toying around and flirting with the idea of playing a handful of shows next year, and so that gets us both excited.
0: Then flash forward to last weekend at CMA Fest when Brian Kelly and Tyler Hubbard made it official, reuniting on stage in front of thousands. 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On ABC. 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
5: Fox News, I'm Angelo Bavaro. President Trump is condemning Israel's strikes against Hezbollah targets in Beirut.
6: The president wrote this morning's attack on Beirut should not have happened, particularly on a special day when we are so close to a peace deal with Iran. He says that Israel does have a right to defend itself against threats, but the attack it was responding to was very small.
5: Fox's Aisha Hosni. Meantime, Iranian officials are downplaying the president's claim a peace deal will be signed today.
7: Now, a diplomat involved in the talks told Fox News, the strikes today in Beirut are creating issues with finalizing the deal. They went on to accuse Israel of sabotaging this agreement.
5: Fox's Trey Yingst. The New York Knicks have won their first NBA championship since 1973, topping the Spurs in Game 5. 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
12: A cloudy start to your Sunday with an isolated shower possible. Eventually, those clouds will give way to sunshine and will warm up into those mid-70s. Tonight, we'll cool down into those lower 60s, and it'll be a much cooler start to your week. Tomorrow, we'll warm up into those upper 70s with plenty of sunshine. From the 2 News Weather Center, I'm meteorologist Matthew Wisnett.
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0: 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I'm Ryan Fox. And this weekend, we check in on Kelsey Ballerini and fresh face John Morgan. Plus, how did Keith Urban lend an assist to Brantley Gilbert? You're about to find out from the ACC O'Reilly Auto Parts studio. But before that, put up four notches this weekend. It's Kenny Chesney. Carry on. 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

0: Love Me Like You Mean It. It hit number one here on American Country Countdown in July of 2015. It's Kelsey Ballerini with Ryan. And recently during the fourth hour of the Today Show, Kelsey stopped by to chat with host Jenna and Chanel and let them know what's happening in her life lately.
1: I'm loving this chapter of life just because I really feel like I'm being really intentional about connecting to myself and also being off the road right now. 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

0: Myself, 19, on American Country Countdown. That is John Morgan. It's Ryan Fox. And John, not too long ago, had a big hit on ACC with Jason Aldean and this song right here.
1: Well, I'm turned up on the JBL, girl. You probably think I'm going through hell, but I don't care if you never come back. Cause we need you, and I got friends like that.
0: That's friends like that. And John opened up to CMT about how he and Jason met for the first time.
2: The first time we talked was on a phone call. He called me up and we started chatting. I think the first time we actually met in person was at his house. He's kind of the guy who took a chance on me early on when nobody else did. And so it's been cool to kind of have a little bit of success with him.
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0: John, what are you doing?
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0: ACC number one from April of 2014. Brantley Gilbert, Bottoms Up on American Country Countdown. It's Ryan, and Brantley opened up about his sobriety to the Bussin' with the Boys podcast and shares a really interesting story about something that happened to him in rehab.
1: Keith Urban showed up when I was in there just on a whim one day, and I've told this story a bunch, but I don't know if I'd be playing music right now had it not been for that conversation. And then the day I got out, my record label president, my manager, picked me up at the rehab facility and took me straight to the tour bus, and I went out on the Eric Church Blood, Sweat, and Beers tour in 2012. But the good thing was, the conversation with Keith, he told me that. He was like, you're going to feel like you're out of your skin up there. He said, it's never going to be what it was. He said, but it will be better. You'll have more control over what you're saying and just the show itself and how you're communicating with people, and made all the sense in the world, and it eventually got there. But yeah, that whole tour, dude, I was like, I felt like I was butt naked up there holding the guitar.
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0: Eric Church, Luke Bryan, and Jason Aldean. The Only Way I Know at ACC Extra on American Country Countdown. You got Ryan Fox with all the hits and the stars coast to coast and around the world. And later this year, you can see Jason and Luke back on tour together on their Double Down tour. And recently, they opened up the Taste of Country about how their friendship began.
1: We had heard of each other because we were both playing clubs down here in Georgia, played some of the same clubs. And so we kind of, and you know, even in Nashville, I mean, he'd been writing some songs. He had written, I think, Good Directions for Currington and stuff. So I kind of knew who he was. I knew the name, but I had never met him.
2: We met in Knoxville at, I guess, WIVK. Is that right? WIVK. And we had toured our whole life together, touring the same college bars in Georgia. Same college bars, same circuits. We used to joke. They would tear my poster down and put his up.
1: We were talking, and I think I invited. I said, man, I'm going to start headlining shows next year. Like, come open for me. And this was like 2010. And so he went out with me in 2010, opened some shows. And really, that was kind of the year that we really kind of bonded and hit it off.
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0: ACC Extra from Cody Johnson. It's dirt cheap on American Country Countdown. It's Ryan Fox here with Cody Johnson. And Kojo, you recently took a bucket list trip to Alaska, a 10-day trip where you hunted grizzly bear. And I just have to ask you, with the pictures you posted here, is this grizzly that you're in the photo with as big as it looks? It looks massive.
1: Like a Ford F-250, man. He's a powerhouse. And, you know, I'm really glad you asked me that question because I get a chance to kind of defend myself and talk to people without them typing on their keyboards, because I caught so much flack for shooting this bear, whereas people in Alaska, they praise it, because when you don't control a predator population like a grizzly bear, it can get out of control really fast. And so a statistic is that a male grizzly bear consumes between 120 and 150 calves a year, being moose or caribou. So the moose and the caribou populations are suffering, and they're having to really regulate hunting on them. So in a lot of ways, in every way, this was not only a meat harvested hunt, it was a conservationist effort tag. So I'm really proud of it. And, you know, you're not ever going to please everybody, but I just think that it's awful ironic that people would say, how dare you kill this poor bear, but do you want to go eat at Chick-fil-A?
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0: Jennifer Wetmore at number 11. It's Brunette on American Country Countdown. You got Ryan Fox with all the hits. And we're tracking the stars you love. In fact, Samantha recently checked in with us and wanted to know what's going on lately with Carrie Underwood. Well, asking you shall receive a Carrie Underwood update. It's coming up in two songs. First, though, Ella Langley and Morgan Wallen. It's I Can't Love You Anymore. Up two spots on ACC.
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0: topped American Country Countdown in November of 2006. Carrie Underwood, Before He Cheats on ACC. It's Ryan Fox. And now that Carrie has wrapped another season of American Idol, we mainly see her post videos of her garden and her farm animals on her Tennessee farm and some appearances sprinkled in, too, at the Grand Ole Opry. But while visiting ABC's The View recently, Carrie said when it comes to judging on Idol, she brings a unique perspective.
1: I did all the things that they're doing. You know, things evolve and change as far as what entertainment's like and what the world's like and all that stuff. But at its core, it's the same. And they're taking, you know, obscure talent. And it's a Cinderella story. So yeah. It definitely, whenever we start picking people, I'm like, I just want to make sure that these are people's dreams and their hopes and their lives. And, you know, we do our best to, you know, pick people that we think are going to.
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0: There it is. Lainey Wilson and John Mayer, Phone, Keys, Wallet, an American Country Countdown world premiere. It's Ryan, and Lainey and John recently hopped on Instagram Live, and John decided to ask Lainey a question about her phone and how she has her new husband, Duck, saved in her contact list. Check this out.
1: You were just recently married. 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
1: Right, but guess what? 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
2: Well, I did that the other day. His name is Duck. And so I was like, do you? 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
1: Nope.
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1: Oh, that's great. 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

0: 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Now at number six, Ella Langley, choosing Texas on American Country Countdown. It's Ryan. And how did that song come about? Well, Ella takes us back to the beginning with Billboard Magazine.
1: So I was on a writer's retreat with Miranda. This is our first time that we had written together. And obviously, we were there with two others. We had written one song, and she was telling me this story. I learned at a young age she had a pet kangaroo. And I wanted to ask her about it. So I was like, tell me about this kangaroo that you had. I need to know. And she did. She had a pet kangaroo, and she was telling me the story about how she got pulled over once. She had a kangaroo in the passenger seat, dog in the back, and said she got pulled over. And the kangaroo ended up getting her out of a ticket. But she's like, of course, I had Texas plates on, too. And I went, well, she's from Texas, I can tell. And just from that phrase, it kind of all hit us, and the melody fell right out of me. I went, she's from Texas, I can tell by the way she's two-stepping round the room.
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0: So what's the plot for Toy Story 5? Well, Jesse is leading Bonnie's toys as they face a new challenge that a lot of his parents face at home. A challenge from electronic devices. And it looks pretty good.
1: I want to talk to you, device.
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0: Toy Story 5 featuring Taylor Swift hits theaters next week. 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

0: Jordan Davis coming in hot at number 3 on American Country Countdown. Let's turn this truck around. Here with Ryan.
1: Coming up next.
0: And you don't want to leave now. Coming up, we reveal the number 1 song in the land. Who's it going to be? We'll find out. What American Country Countdown comes right back.
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0: Welcome back to American Country Countdown. It's Ryan, and we have been watching this song rise up the chart like a rocket. And showing no signs of slowing down yet. Up 3 this weekend, Riley Green. Changed My Mind. American Country Countdown.
8: Number 2. You should.

0: there you have it, the number one song in America for the second straight week on American Country Countdown. It's Ella Langley with Be Her. American Country Countdown is the longest-running country countdown show in the USA. Broadcasting this week and every week from our ACC, O'Reilly Auto Parts studio, the countdown was created by Casey Kasem, Tom Bastani, and Tom Rounds. ACC is a production of Westwood One. Special thanks to Chris Carson, Dingo O'Brien, Corey Linton, and Susan Stevens for helping us bring you the biggest hits and the biggest stars every weekend right here. A big thanks to Cody Johnson for dropping by. And make sure you join us next week when more big stars will be hopping on. And we may just have a brand new number one song. Until then, this is Ryan Fox saying be safe, take care of each other, and we'll see you then.
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3: I'm Carmen Roberts. President Trump blasted Israel today over its strike on Beirut, calling the retaliation for Hezbollah drone attacks overboard and badly timed as the U.S. and Iran prepare to sign a deal. Fox's Trey Yingst reports from Tel Aviv.
4: President Trump told me he asked Netanyahu, what the F are you doing? He told the Israelis not to conduct more strikes against Lebanon at risk of derailing the progress toward a broader agreement. Again, the president is optimistic. He says he will ask Iran not to launch missiles at Israel in response.
3: And a skydiving plane crashed near the airport in Butler, Missouri today, killing all 12 people on board.
5: At some point, we'll get the green light to start recovering those families' loved ones and getting them positively identified and then turned over to the family at their wishes.
3: Bates County Sheriff Chad Anderson, America's listening to Fox News.
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9: Hey everybody, I'm Chuck Taylor. 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The top 20 songs in Texas as reported by radio to the Texas Regional Radio Report. This week, we've got a brand new entry, a brand new number one song in Texas, and Daryl Lee Rush joins me for the show. Let's get things started. Making his debut, number 20 this week, a Dripping Springs native, making his first appearance on the official Texas Countdown and doing it with the release of his debut single. Here's Timothy Howells with I Don't Drink Anymore at number 20.

0: That's Daryl Perry moving up from number 20 last week, where he debuted, to number 19 this week with If You Know, You Know. Coming up next, Daryl Lee Rush joins me, and we'll continue counting down the biggest songs in Texas.
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10: A cloudy start to your Sunday with an isolated shower possible. Eventually, those clouds will give way to sunshine and will warm up into those mid-70s. Tonight, we'll cool down into those lower 60s, and it'll be a much cooler start to your week. Tomorrow, we'll warm up into those upper 70s with plenty of sunshine. From the 2 News Weather Center, I'm meteorologist Matthew Wisnett.
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0: You are listening to the official Texas Countdown. Here's Chuck Taylor with this week's featured artist. Daryl Lee Rush is my guest this week on the official Texas Countdown. We talked about how things have changed since he first started the scene.
12: We've been doing this for a long time, and I was just thinking it's strange when you think of the progression of when we started and when we were doing this to what it's become now. You know, because there was a time when I think a lot of what we did was very local.
0: Yeah.
12: It was here. But now just the genre has expanded. I mean, it's international. It's crazy. And I think, you know, a lot of what you guys have done over the years has been a big part of that.

That's a Medicaid Ferris dropping from number one last week to number 18 this week with When I Think About You. It's one of the realities of this fast-moving Texas chart, but reaching number one is something nobody can take away. Moving up two spots this week to end up at number 17, here's Addison Malik with Whiskey After Women.

0: That's Addison Malik continuing her climb this week. Still ahead, The Wilder Blue in the Lone Star Spotlight, and more artists making moves toward the top 10.
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0: That's Prophets and Outlaws, holding steady at number 15 this week with Beautiful You. The band continues to stand out thanks to a sound that blends Texas country, rock, blues, and soul in a way few others can. Coming up next, more with this week's guest, Daryl Lee Rush, and another pair of artists moving towards this week's top 10.
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10: A cloudy start to your Sunday with an isolated shower possible. Eventually, those clouds will give way to sunshine and we'll warm up into those mid-70s. Tonight, we'll cool down into those lower 60s and it'll be a much cooler start to your week. Tomorrow, we'll warm up into those upper 70s with plenty of sunshine. From the 2 News Weather Center, I'm meteorologist Matthew Wisnett.
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0: William Clark Green moves up from number 16 last week to end up at number 14 this week with Stubborn and Remain.
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0: You were listening to the official Texas Countdown. 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
2: There was an effect, you know. I went from being the Friday night happy hour guy at the Balcony Club to a lot bigger venues. You know, we've had opportunities to play, you know, all over the country. You know, large venues opening for great acts. You know, we toured a lot with Robert Earl Keen in the day. You know, where we would pick up gigs opening for them, and it got to where, you know, kind of a badge of honor that his folks would let my band use his back, their back.

0: That's Caleb Young holding steady at number 13 this week with Neon Never Lies. Holding position isn't always flashy, but it often means that a song has found a solid audience. We're heading towards our top 10, and things will get very interesting from here on out.
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0: Welcome back. Billy Joe Jones makes a move this week, jumping from number 14 to number 12 with Reasons to Call.

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1: As Shane Smith and the Saints moving up one more spot this week to number 11 with Live Free, See Me Running. 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
4: News. I'm Kathleen Maloney. President Trump criticizing Israel for its new strikes on Hezbollah in Lebanon.
5: He says that Israel does have a right to defend itself against threats, but the attack it was responding to was very small and meaningless, he writes. Nobody was hurt, injured, or killed.
4: Fox's Aisha Hasdi. Iran is threatening to respond to the Israeli strikes as the president still hopes to get a peace deal signed. A lot going on across the country, drawing visitors from around the world. Homeland Security Secretary Mark Wayne Mullen telling Fox News Sunday.
6: We're working. We're going to, through FIFA, through Freedom 250, we're going to have a great time, and everybody should be very confident in the fact they're going to be safe wherever they're at.
4: Even though he admits the security risk right now is about as high as it has ever been. 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
1: Welcome back to the official Texas Countdown. I'm Chuck Taylor, counting down the biggest songs in Texas this week. And we're inside the top 10 now, where every song has earned its place. Several artists continue their climb this week. And before we're done, we'll reveal the brand new number one song in Texas. Holding steady at number 10 is Cody Jinks with Found.

0: That's Sandy June moving up from number 11 to number 9 this week with June's Honky Tonk Moon. After scoring a number 1 earlier this year with Southern King, she is showing that success isn't lightning in a bottle. Coming up next, more with this week's guest, Daryl Lee Rush, and another pair of artists continuing their climb towards the top.
1: The official Texas Countdown.
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8: A cloudy start to your Sunday with an isolated shower possible. Eventually, those clouds will give way to sunshine and we'll warm up into those mid-70s. Tonight, we'll cool down into those lower 60s and it'll be a much cooler start to your week. Tomorrow, we'll warm up into those upper 70s with plenty of sunshine. From the 2 News Weather Center, I'm meteorologist Matthew Wisnett.
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10: You are listening to the official Texas Countdown. Here's Chuck Taylor with this week's featured artist.
0: Daryl Lee Rush is my guest this week on the official Texas Countdown. He's got a song on his upcoming album called Johnny Green and the Watermelon Man. And I asked him about the story behind the song.
11: We had played down at the place called the Back Porch in Port Aransas.
0: Yeah.
11: And we were driving back. And we stopped, you know, we stopped in Refugio, Texas. It's a little
0: close. Refugio.
11: Refugio. But Refugio. And that's the way we say it in South Texas.
0: Okay. Right?
11: So anyway, we stopped. There's a gas station. There's a guy selling shrimp. There's a guy selling watermelons. You know, I'm a little bit hungover because I, you know, played the night before. Andy, my old drummer, runs in. Daryl, give me some CDs. Give me some CDs. And I said, what do you want some CDs, man? He said, I've been talking to the watermelon man. He knows this guy named Johnny Green, and he's a big-time promoter. He manages Bob Hope.
12: Wow, Bob Hope. And
11: I said, Andy, Bob Hope's been dead for years.
13: But anyway.
11: Hit it up from the Texas coast, still hung over from the Porter Ransom show. Left a sweat in every note on the deck at the back porch. In a van on a country road, the back way to your Furio. Had to stop for gas and maybe have a smoke. And we met Johnny Green.

Outside in the parking lot, it was summertime, yeah, the air was hot. We didn't mind that it talked a lot, we just stood there and listened. About the Rat Pack in 63, or Marilyn, Frank, and the Kennedys. When men were men and love was free, at least that's how he remembers.

had as much as we could stand. So we crawled back into the van. Had another one-night stand in Austin. Later that night, I was playing the show, but I was thinking about Refurio and everything that happened. Johnny Green and the Watermelon Man. Johnny Green and the Watermelon.

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1: That's Trevor Underwood climbing from number 9 to number 8 this week with Dancing with My Baby Tonight. Trevor's been steadily building his profile in Texas radio over the past year, and that song continues to be his strongest chart performer to date. We're up to our number 7 song, and holding steady at number 7 this week is Guy Vincent with Blessing and a Curse. She

0: That's Guy Vincent holding his ground this week inside the top 10 at number 7. I'm Chuck Taylor. Still ahead, our featured track, plus the top 6 songs in Texas.
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0: 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Here's Presley Hill with her latest, Busy.

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4: 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I'm Chuck Taylor. This is the official Texas Countdown. Radio stations all across Texas and all around the world play these songs, and we count them down. We're back to it right now at number six with Jamie Richards, who climbs to number eight last week with Somewhere in the Middle. There's a drum.

0: as Tristan Robertson moving from number 6 to number 5 this week with Can't Get Over You. Fresh off of his high school graduation earlier this year, Tristan continues to build one of the most impressive young careers in Texas music. Still ahead, more with this week's guest, Daryl Lee Rush, and the top 4 songs in Texas.
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8: A cloudy start to your Sunday with an isolated shower possible. Eventually, those clouds will give way to sunshine and will warm up into those mid-70s. Tonight, we'll cool down into those lower 60s, and it'll be a much cooler start to your week. Tomorrow, we'll warm up into those upper 70s, with plenty of sunshine. From the 2 News Weather Center, I'm meteorologist Matthew Wisnett.
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1: We check in one final time with Daryl Lee Rush, and I asked him about the first concert he ever attended.
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3: time.
2: Tucker Band.
3: Marshall Tucker Band. Wow, I got a great story about those guys. Doug Gray and the Marshall Tucker Band. I have to tell you one of these days. I'll tell you this story from them at the Oil Palace in Tyler.
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0: We've reached our top two songs this week in Texas music here on the official Texas Countdown as Jesse Robb Jr. climbs to number 3 last week to end up at number 2 with One Wild Reason.

0: And there's your new number one song in Texas this week, climbing from number two to the top, Cameron Albright with How Many Sorries. And there you have it, the top 20 songs in Texas. A big thanks to Daryl Lee Rush for joining me, and a huge shout out to you for tuning in. I'm Chuck Taylor reminding you, get out, support live Texas music, and soak up those honky-tonk nights. Be sure to join us again next week for the official Texas Countdown. And as always, keep it country and keep it Texas.
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4: This is a Fox News alert. I'm Kathleen Maloney. The deal is done. President Trump and Iran confirming they have reached agreement to end the war and open the Strait of Hormuz.
5: Major announcement by President Trump after more than 100 days of a state of war between the United States and Iran. A deal has been reached.
4: Fox's Trey Yings. Full details of the deal not immediately available. The signing will be Friday in Switzerland. President Trump confirming he's authorized an end to the U.S. naval blockade of Iranian ports in the Strait of Hormuz. President Trump and Pakistan's prime minister say Iran and the U.S. have reached a peace deal. Republican Senator Mitch McConnell was hospitalized this morning, but no word on why.
6: A spokesman for Senator McConnell would only say he's receiving excellent medical care.
4: Fox's Jill Nato reporting. The 84-year-old says he's retiring in January. America.

Howdy, America. Welcome inside the air-conditioned, neon-lit Kelly Ranch Studios of Retro Country USA. I'm your host, Big Steve Kelly, and if you've got a sweet tooth for those rich, buttery harmonies from the greatest eras of country music, well, you're in the right place, parked in the right pasture. This weekend, we're dedicating all 2 hours to the powerhouse vocal groups of the 90s and early 2000s. I'm talking about bands with more members than my ex-wife has lawyers, and harmonies tighter than my jeans after a trip to the all-you-can-eat rib buffet. Oh, you know what? That's an awesome place. I love that place. Anyway, let's kick things off today with a band that practically owned the 90s. Lead singer Mark Miller had dance moves that looked like a grasshopper on a hot skillet. From 1992, it's Sawyer Brown with a track that ricocheted and rocketed straight to number

92 here on Retro Country USA. Oh, yeah, some girls do and some girls don't. But Big Steve definitely can't dance like that anymore without throwing out a hip or something. Well, let's keep the momentum going with a piece of history. This next band made history by becoming the first country group ever to have their debut single go all the way to number one. From 1991, here is Diamond Rio. It was

Tennessee River Boys. The Harmony of Diamond Rio here on Retro Country USA. What a tune. Speaking of great harmonies, this next group hails from Muscle Shoals, Alabama, and they knew exactly how to craft a melody that kind of stays stuck in your head longer than a bad habit. Marty Raybon and the Boys stayed at the top of the charts for 3 whole weeks back in the summer of 1990 with this one. Here's Shenandoah.

Man, talking about bringing back some memories. A great song there. I tried to tell my dog next to you, next to me, and on the couch last night, but he had just hogged up all the cushions. Let's turn it up a notch with a group formed by Henry Paul. Their debut single in late 1993 featured a mandolin that you could recognize from a mile away just from the intro. Here's Blackhawk.

0: there. Big Steve Kelly here from the Kelly Ranch Studios. And after a very quick break, and a very quick break indeed, I'm coming right back with more great music from some of the greatest vocal groups in country music history.
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2: 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Today we honor Frankie Knuckles, the legendary godfather of house music. Frankie Knuckles helped transform black rhythm into a worldwide movement. At Chicago's iconic Warehouse Club during the late 1970s and early 1980s, Frankie blended disco, soul, gospel, R&B, and electronic sounds into something entirely new. That sound became house music. Joyful, spiritual, emotional, and free. 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

0: EDM, Frankie Knuckles. Was more than a DJ. He was a visionary who changed music forever. During Black Music Month, we proudly celebrate his groundbreaking sound, influence, and lasting cultural legacy around the globe today.
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7: For the Muskogee and Tahlequah areas, overnight tonight, partly cloudy skies, low 60s. For your Monday, mostly sunny to partly cloudy skies, high temperatures into the lower 80s. For that Tuesday morning low, right around 60 degrees, high temperatures Tuesday afternoon, low to the mid 80s and sunshine. In the 2 News Weather Center, I'm meteorologist Brandon Woolley.
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9: Hello, this is Minister Donald Cherry at the Channel Road Church of Christ here in Muskogee. I want to encourage you to tune in at the 7:30 a.m. hour to hear our 1 Minute with God segment every day, Monday through Friday. And I'll be starting an encouraging and comforting word for thought to carry you through your day. 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
1: Wow, at number one for Lone Star in 1990. You've got it on Retro Country USA, and I'm Big Steve Kelly in the Kelly Ranch Studios. Phew, gets me every time. I'm not crying. It's just allergies. It's pollen. But it's beautiful music. Let's keep the tearjerkers rolling now with Diamond Rio. In late 2000, they released a song that became an unintended anthem of healing across the nation. It's a beautiful reminder to cherish every single moment. Here's One More Day.

0: 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I'm Big Steve Kelly, and up next, a country mile of music filled with more great music by the greatest vocal groups in country music.
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2: 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Today, we honor Frankie Knuckles, the legendary godfather of house music. 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

0: 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He was a visionary who changed music forever. During Black Music Month, we proudly celebrate his groundbreaking sound, influence, and lasting cultural legacy around the globe today.
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10: For the Muskogee and Tahlequah areas, overnight tonight, partly cloudy skies, low 60s. For your Monday, mostly sunny to partly cloudy skies, high temperatures into the lower 80s. For that Tuesday morning low, right around 60 degrees, high temperatures Tuesday afternoon, low to the mid 80s and sunshine. In the 2 News Weather Center, I'm meteorologist Brandon Woolley.
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Highway 101 on Retro Country USA. I'm Big Steve Kelly here. Let's head back over to the Sawyer Brown catalog. In 1993, they gave us an anthem thanking the good Lord for the ladies who love us despite our faults. And believe me, Big Steve has plenty of faults. Here's